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5: This is Venice Ferguson with your Saskatoon weather. Tonight, the wind becomes light, a few clouds, low 7. Sunny tomorrow, high 22. Wednesday, mix of sun and cloud. There will probably be showers and a high of 23. And then sunshine to end the work week, high 25 Thursday, high 23 on Friday.
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6: This is Venice Ferguson with your Saskatoon weather. Tonight, the wind becomes light, a few clouds, low 7. Sunny tomorrow, high 22. Wednesday, mix of sun and cloud. There will probably be showers and a high of 23. And then sunshine to end the work week, high 25 Thursday, high 23 on Friday.
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15: This is Venice Ferguson with your Saskatoon weather. Tonight, the wind becomes light, a few clouds, low 7. Sunny tomorrow, high 22. Wednesday, mix of sun and cloud. There will probably be showers and a high of 23. And then sunshine to end the work week, high 25 Thursday, high 23 on Friday.
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21: This is Venice Ferguson with your Saskatoon weather. Tonight, the wind becomes light, a few clouds, low 7. Sunny tomorrow, high 22. Wednesday, mix of sun and cloud. There will probably be showers and a high of 23. And then sunshine to end the work week, high 25 Thursday, high 23 on Friday.
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5: This is Venice Ferguson with your Saskatoon weather. Tonight, the wind becomes light, a few clouds, low 7. Sunny tomorrow, high 22. Wednesday, mix of sun and cloud. There will probably be showers and a high of 23. And then sunshine to end the work week, high 25 Thursday, high 23 on Friday.
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19: This is Venice Ferguson with your Saskatoon weather. Tonight, the wind becomes light, a few clouds, low 7. Sunny tomorrow, high 22. Wednesday, mix of sun and cloud. There will probably be showers and a high of 23. And then sunshine to end the work week, high 25 Thursday, high 23 on Friday.
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13: This is Venice Ferguson with your Saskatoon weather. Tonight, the wind becomes light, a few clouds, low 7. Sunny tomorrow, high 22. Wednesday, mix of sun and cloud. There will probably be showers and a high of 23. And then sunshine to end the work week, high 25 Thursday, high 23 on Friday.
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playing the coolest music from the 80s, 90s, and 2K. 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
9: This is Venice Ferguson with your Saskatoon weather. Tonight, the wind becomes light, a few clouds, low 7. Sunny tomorrow, high 22. Wednesday, mix of sun and cloud. There will probably be showers and a high of 23. And then sunshine to end the work week, high 25 Thursday, high 23 on Friday.
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14: This is Venice Ferguson with your Saskatoon weather. Tonight, the wind becomes light, a few clouds, low 7. Sunny tomorrow, high 22. Wednesday, mix of sun and cloud. There will probably be showers and a high of 23. And then sunshine to end the work week, high 25 Thursday, high 23 on Friday.
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14: This is Venice Ferguson with your Saskatoon weather. Tonight, the wind becomes light, a few clouds, low 7. Sunny tomorrow, high 22. Wednesday, mix of sun and cloud. There will probably be showers and a high of 23. And then sunshine to end the work week, high 25 Thursday, high 23 on Friday.
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16: This is Venice Ferguson with your Saskatoon weather. Tonight, the wind becomes light, a few clouds, low 7. Sunny tomorrow, high 22. Wednesday, mix of sun and cloud. There will probably be showers and a high of 23. And then sunshine to end the work week, high 25 Thursday, high 23 on Friday.
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10: This is Venice Ferguson with your Saskatoon weather. Tonight, the wind becomes light, a few clouds, low 7. Sunny tomorrow, high 22. Wednesday, mix of sun and cloud. There will probably be showers and a high of 23. And then sunshine to end the work week, high 25 Thursday, high 23 on Friday.
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3: Hey there, it's Derek Chesney here of the Saskatoon Crime Stoppers. This week on Crime Stoppers Unmasked, we're asking for the public's help in identifying a chronic shoplifting suspect. The frequent shoplifter to Saskatoon's Preston Crossing area is described by staffs being a Caucasian male in his mid-40s. He is small in stature, around 5'6", and has a slim build. The male is seen on numerous occasions wearing a gray Under Armour hoodie and a black ball cap. Photos of the suspect can be seen on Facebook, Instagram, and our homepage. 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
2: Hey there, it's Derek Chesney here with the Saskatoon Crime Stoppers. This week on Crime Stoppers Unmasked, we're asking for the public's help in identifying a chronic shoplifting suspect. The frequent shoplifter to Saskatoon's Preston Crossing area is described by staffs being a Caucasian male in his mid-40s. He is small in stature, around 5'6", and has a slim build. The male is seen on numerous occasions wearing a gray Under Armour hoodie and a black ball cap. Photos of the suspect can be seen on Facebook, Instagram, and our homepage. Do you have information about this suspect? 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
3: Hey there, it's Derek Chesney here of the Saskatoon Crime Stoppers. This week on Crime Stoppers Unmasked, we're asking for the public's help in identifying a chronic shoplifting suspect. The frequent shoplifter to Saskatoon's Preston Crossing area is described by staffs being a Caucasian male in his mid-40s. He is small in stature, around 5'6", and has a slim build. The male is seen on numerous occasions wearing a gray Under Armour hoodie and a black ball cap. Photos of the suspect can be seen on Facebook, Instagram, and our homepage. 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
11: Good morning. This is your news for Tuesday, August 4th. The Saskatoon RCMP say there has been a serious collision on Highway 11 north of Hanley. The highway hotline indicates all lanes are closed and no detour has been established. Motorists should expect delays. RCMP say the highway is closed for an undetermined amount of time. No other details are available. There were two other serious collisions on the long weekend, a fatal single-vehicle rollover on George Gordon First Nation that claimed the lives of a 42-year-old woman and two 43-year-old men from the First Nation. That was just before 3 Sunday morning. And around noon on Sunday, there was another accident, a collision on Highway 16, 3 kilometers northwest of Maymont. As of mid-afternoon on Sunday, Saskatchewan RCMP say there had been 53 fatal collisions and 66 fatalities in RCMP jurisdiction in 2026. The Saskatoon X says Demolition Derby helped conquer high winds at the X on Sunday. Despite winds gusting to 70 kilometers an hour, 37,511 fans celebrated day 4. The Outlaw FMX show and fireworks were canceled that day for safety reasons, and 3 of the Midway's tallest rides were temporarily closed. There was a house fire in the Stonebridge neighborhood Monday evening shortly before 6. Fire crews could see smoke coming from the home as they rolled up. No one was inside, but firefighters evacuated 2 pets from the home. Fire crews set up large fans to remove any lingering smoke and toxins from the house, and then adjacent houses were tested for toxins before residents were allowed inside. The fire is under investigation. A wildfire fanned by 115 kilometer per hour winds razed homes along the west side of British Columbia's Okanagan Lake and forced residents to escape to safety. Almost half of the 130 wildfires burning in the province are out of control. More than 5,000 people are under evacuation orders. I'm Venice Ferguson, and that's your news.
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6: The Riders won the rematch. Good morning, I'm Gregor. Lots to catch you up on after a busy Saskatchewan Day long weekend in sports. Let's start with the green and white trio of touchdowns from quarterback Tommy Stevens. They win 28-26. Funny, he made a unique proposal to his O-line that he's going to have to make good on now.
7: After every touchdown, I get a box of donuts. Yeah, so it's going to be an expensive trip to Tim Hortons this week.
6: I love it. The Riders next host winless Ottawa Friday. WCBL's matchup of two teams from the two biggest cities in the province on Saskatchewan Day holiday went Regina's way. Ugh. Red Sox trimmed the Berries 13-5. They got 9 runs on the 4th and 5th innings, snapping a tie. First baseman Gavin Pank says, just one of those days.
12: It's just one of those days when you don't want to wake up.
6: I'm getting that to Limp Bizkit. Here he is now.
13: It's baseball. Anything can happen, and we're going to bounce back tomorrow. Come out, compete, and just continue to do that throughout playoffs.
6: Berry's got one more home game tomorrow before the playoffs begin Friday. Tickets on sale now. U19 Women's Baseball National Championships wrap. Team Sask gets the bronze. Congrats, ladies. In the bigs, the trade deadline came. Not winning that World Series title last year now makes these moves even tougher. Kevin Gausman, now a Chicago Cub. Jeff Hoffman goes to the Twins. And Dalton Varsho, fan fave. He's going to the Astros. The Jays did win yesterday, so that was good. Finally, Mumba beat Calgary. They wrap the season 13-11. Playoffs begin Thursday in Winnipeg. Sea Bears could be without star Teddy Allen. He was the victim of an assault in downtown Winnipeg. That's the latest from the wide world of sports.
14: And now the weather.
6: Now, it says it's 5 degrees outside there this morning. Like, it's definitely cooled off, but I don't think it's quite that cold. Good morning. It's Gregor checking the forecast. Sarah off for the day today. We got sunny skies and 23, 24 tomorrow, 22 Thursday. So a little cooler than we've had, but still lots of sunshine, which is good. There is a chance of a shower later on. Not quite as windy today as it has been either. So again, saying it's 5 degrees, I think it's a little warmer than that. Let's split it. The difference is, we'll say it's 10. How about that?
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0: Third Eye Blind a minute ago. Good morning, it's Krigger. Of course, they are our good friends from the Outskirts Music Festival. That's Simple Plan Summer Paradise, which we've kind of been enjoying lately, though. It's gotten a little breezy the last few days, for sure. Not quite as windy today, though we do have a chance of a thunderstorm later on this afternoon. Sunshine and 23. Good weather all week, actually, as the X continues, the Fringe continues. And don't forget, on Saturday, the Bridge City 200, which is going to be over at the Sutherland Automotive Speedway. Weather looking oh so good for that. Again, I was mentioning this earlier. They say it's 5 degrees this morning. It doesn't, I mean, it's cooled down, but it doesn't feel that cool out there.
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0: Celebrity Confidential time. Gotta talk movies. Spider-Man Brand New Day debuts with $355 million at the box office. That's the second biggest opening weekend in U.S. box office history, just shy of the Avengers Endgame, which had $357 million. Also grabbed over $500 million internationally. Darn near $1 billion, basically, over the weekend, which is nuts. Actually, just the North American box office alone, huge weekend, $430 million made. That was, of course, mostly Spider-Man, but still Odyssey doing great in its third week, $51 million. And Toy Story 5, which we saw, I'll talk about that later on, made almost $7 million too. Actually, if you're thinking of waiting to watch The Odyssey at home and you're like, when's that going to happen? Well, I guess based on Christopher Nolan's historical release patterns, they say it should be out kind of on demand and Blu-ray late November. I still say you got to see it on the big screen. I mean, maybe ideally you go to Regina and see it on the IMAX, but I saw it on like one of the big theaters here. It's pretty cool. And then after that, it says by February, it should be on Peacock. Why would they choose Peacock for that movie? But anyways, speaking of upcoming movies, Warner Brothers has hit a bit of a snag. Barbie 2 has been stalled here because they won't approve higher salaries for Margot Robbie and Ryan Gosling. What the? Of course, what did it make? $1.4 billion at the box office, Academy Award nominations, huge hit. Apparently, Ryan Gosling says, sure, I'll be back for $20 million bucks, but they don't want to pay him that, or at least not yet. Though they do say we've got a concept for the sequel in place. It's great, but we're not sharing details until those contracts are finalized. So I guess we'll see, Barbie fans, if that's going to happen, yay or nay. That's your confidential.
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0: Nelly Furtado, 98 Cool. More 90s and newer stuff before 7, including Blink. Got some Cher working on my rant as well. I feel like Sean Desmond turned out the late back on Friday night at the Saskatoon X. I don't know if he's going to be invited back. Were you there on Friday? Bit of an awkward situation, that's for sure, which we'll talk about in just a second here. It's Gregor. Good morning. Sarah not feeling so great. She's got the day off. Sunshine in 23. We're going to be right around that through the whole week, 23, 24, 22. Lots of sunshine. I like those temperatures. It was a little too hot for me last week, if I can say so. But it's pretty cool this morning. They're saying it's 5 degrees. I'm saying it's warmer than that. I'm going to guesstimate about 10 degrees. But yeah, man, it was a nice night out on Friday night at the Saskatoon X. I got to MC Sean Desmond, and he came out, starts rocking away. And then all of a sudden, awkward moment when he stopped his concert down and he says, because there's the fan zone area where people have paid extra to be up nice and close to him, right? And then he says, I don't think there's enough, you know, there's too much space here between the fan zone and then the next area, and I'm not liking this. So I don't care that you guys paid more. I want everybody let in here. I was just like, oh, no, I don't know about this, Sean. Anyways, he's like, I'm not continuing until it happens. Like, open the gates, you there in the yellow, you security guy. I'm going to be the one in trouble, not you. Let everybody in. So they let everybody in. But anyways, I don't know. Bit of an, like, it was a very awkward situation. His show continued. Everybody seemed to have a good time after that. But yeah, I don't know. I don't know if you can do that, Sean. So it might have been the last time that we see Sean Desmond. The X. I guess that's to be determined. So if you're a huge fan, I hope you were at the show there. Outside of that, though, we had a blast. I mean, honestly, for the first time, I've always wanted to try the donut burger. Both my son and I tried one, and man, is it delicious. It's the perfect, you know, you get the saltiness of the burger, but the sweetness from the donut, can't lose on that one. That was by far and away my favorite treat that I had at the X, but continues again today. I know they've been dealing with a little bit of wind issues. They had to cancel the fireworks a couple of nights ago, so hopefully we'll be okay with that, but make sure you're checking out the Saskatoon X again. Of course, gates opening at noon today.
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7: Good morning. This is your news for Tuesday, August 4th. The Saskatoon RCMP say there has been a serious collision on Highway 11 north of Hanley. The highway hotline indicates all lanes are closed and no detour has been established. Motorists should expect delays. RCMP say the highway is closed for an undetermined amount of time. No other details are available. There were two other serious collisions on the long weekend, a fatal single-vehicle rollover on George Gordon First Nation that claimed the lives of a 42-year-old woman and two 43-year-old men from the First Nation. That was just before 3 Sunday morning. And around noon on Sunday, there was another accident, a collision on Highway 16, 3 kilometers northwest of Maymont. As of mid-afternoon on Sunday, Saskatchewan RCMP say there had been 53 fatal collisions and 66 fatalities in RCMP jurisdiction in 2026. The Saskatoon X says Demolition Derby helped conquer high winds at the X on Sunday. Despite winds gusting to 70 kilometers an hour, 37,511 fans celebrated day 4. The Outlaw FMX show and fireworks were canceled that day for safety reasons, and 3 of the Midway's tallest rides were temporarily closed. There was a house fire in the Stonebridge neighborhood Monday evening shortly before 6. Fire crews could see smoke coming from the home as they rolled up. No one was inside, but firefighters evacuated 2 pets from the home. Fire crews set up large fans to remove any lingering smoke and toxins from the house, and then adjacent houses were tested for toxins before residents were allowed inside. The fire is under investigation. A wildfire fanned by 115 kilometer per hour winds raised homes along the west side of British Columbia's Okanagan Lake and forced residents to escape to safety. Almost half of the 130 wildfires burning in the province are out of control. More than 5,000 people are under evacuation orders. I'm Venice Ferguson, and that's your news.
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10: Good morning, I'm Gregor. We're days away from the WCBL playoffs. The defending champion Regina Red Sox won a late-season preview of what will be a first-round postseason matchup when they outslugged the Barrys 13-5 yesterday at Cairns. Barrys coach Joe Carnahan said it was just about which team took advantage of their opportunities.
11: Those middle innings there, we just had made a couple mistakes, and they were able to take advantage of it. And we had a lot of opportunities, especially early on, that we didn't take advantage as well.
10: So Saskatoon plays in Weyburn, and then they're home to host Moose Jaw tomorrow. Playoffs begin Friday. Friday. It'll be Saskatoon and Regina in a best of three that starts at Cairns. Tickets on sale now. Riders won the back end of the home at home with Edmonton. Final score 28-26. Head coach May says they beat a very good team, though.
12: Extremely proud of our team, man. We had a lot of guys have to get pushed in to play, and we found a way to beat a really good team on their home turf.
10: Riders got a quick turnaround here now with the long weekend. They've got Ottawa in town Friday at Mosaic. Back to baseball. Major League trade deadline passed yesterday. How did the Dodgers get even better? They get AL Cy Young winner Derek Skubal. Come on. Blue Jays won yesterday. They're 4.5 back of a wild card spot. And hockey, Canada loses the final game of their World Junior Summer Showcase 7-2 to the U.S. Ugh. But at the Hlinka Cup, which began yesterday, they win their opener over Switzerland 7-3. Saskatoon product Caden Schroeder of the Oil Kings is on that team. That's the latest from the wide world of sports.
13: And now the weather.
10: Okay, what the heck's going on here? I was saying earlier, oh, the weather says it's 5, and I'm like, it's way warmer than that. But now I've hit the refresh. Is it saying 4? I don't know what's going on with this. It's not that cold. It's colder out, but it's not that cold. It's Gregor with your forecast. Sarah not feeling well. She's got the day off. We have mostly sunny skies today. Actually, today and through the whole week. 23 today. 24 tomorrow, 22 Thursday, which I'm kind of enjoying. It was a little too hot for me. When you get into the 30s, that's pretty warm. This is perfect as far as I'm concerned. Not quite as windy as it has been the last few days either, though there is a risk of a thunderstorm later on this afternoon. But yeah, definitely cooling off here this morning.
14: Boys and girls. They bring everyone so much joy.
15: Stick around.
14: When they leave a room, Gregor and Sarah in the morning.

0: I think if you could turn back time, you'd probably go back and, I don't know, would we spend $300,000 on those three giant rocks for the city of Saskatoon? Good morning, it's Gregor. Sarah not here today. We've got sunshine and 23 degrees. There is a chance of a shower later on. Not quite as windy as it has been, which is nice. Though it's apparently about 4 or 5 degrees this morning. Again, I don't think it's that cold, but that's what it's telling me here. You be the judge and head on out there. But yeah, it's going to be an interesting morning because Mayor Cynthia Block, oh, she disappointed in the timing of this. Is going to be phoning the show later on, so be listening at 9 o'clock. I was just chatting with Ben Brooks down the hall at our sister station, CJWW. He's like, the mayor's on today. Are you going to ask her about those rocks? I said, how do I not ask her? We got to ask her about the rocks. So if you want to hear her response, yeah, supposed to be calling on the show just before 9 o'clock. I did post a very funny photo on our socials this morning. Someone did this on the Saskatoon Reddit page. It is the deed, the downtown entertainment district there, but it says, here's an update, and it's got the giant rocks in the photo. Oh, I love it. Oh, that's so good. That's so good. So check that out on our socials. Be listening just before 9 o'clock. We'll hear from Mayor Cynthia Block on all of this. By the way, also on the Saskatoon Reddit page, somebody saying, oh, man, is Steve Chisholm really done at 98 Cool? You know, Steve's still kicking around. I'll say that much. Steve's still kicking around, but we do have something very exciting happening at lunchtime today. So be listening for that, too. Do not miss it, okay?
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0: Hey, good morning. It's Gregor. How was your long weekend? Man, we packed a lot into hours. Coming up after 7, more 90s and newer stuff, Bruno Mars, some Pink, Outkast. Plus, it's a Tuesday, short week here, so we'll go touring with Terry at Discover Saskatoon. We'll salute the weekend with our cheers and jeers, long weekend cheers and jeers. And I think finally I was able to get a hold of Tia Chavez. Remember, she won the Pro Tennis Classic here. Her life's been a whirlwind since. Finally, she's supposed to be calling the show here, so it'll be nice to catch up with her. She was the one that fired those shots at me. I tried to return her serve in my out of my league video. So hopefully she'll be able to call us here shortly. Should be another beautiful day today. The wind's dying down some. Sunshine at 23. There is a chance of a shower later on, but a beautiful morning. A cool morning, mind you. It's saying it's like 4 or 5 degrees, but certainly doesn't seem that cold. So yeah, I hope you had an amazing long weekend, though. We did so much. We spent one night out kind of pseudo-camping at my in-law's acreage. Beautiful night watching the sunset go down over the river valley. We went and saw Toy Story 5. We checked out the Mamba game yesterday. They won. They're heading to the playoffs. We did the X, too. So jam-packed a whole bunch of stuff in there, which was great. One thing that did happen, though, over the long weekend, I decided, hey, I'm going to surprise the fam, cook up a little bacon there yesterday. Let's get to the rant.
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0: I decided to bake the bacon, which is different, but I read that it was a nice way to do it so that it's not as greasy, which it wasn't, but as I was lifting up the cooking sheet, because it kind of collects all the boiling hot grease, well, that spilled out onto my wrist. Ah! I know. Now I've got this blister on my, like, red scarred skin still, and I think the worst part about this all wasn't even the pain of that. It's that I'm heartbroken. Bacon, you're not supposed to hurt people. That's not your job, Bacon. You make weekends better and convince us that calories don't matter. Like, excuse me, Bacon. I would expect this from, like, a deep fryer, or if I was playing around with fireworks, yeah, sure. But not you, Bacon. I feel like I was mugged by Mr. Rogers. Do you know what I mean? And the worst part is, I would do it again tomorrow. That's how powerful bacon is to me. It burnt me. I'm scarred like the Joker over here, and somehow I'm still like, can I get a couple more strips? There, I just said that.
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10: Good morning. This is your news for Tuesday, August 4th. The Saskatoon RCMP say there has been a serious collision on Highway 11 north of Hanley. The highway hotline indicates all lanes are closed and no detour has been established. Motorists should expect delays. RCMP say the highway is closed for an undetermined amount of time. No other details are available. There were two other serious collisions on the long weekend, a fatal single-vehicle rollover on George Gordon First Nation that claimed the lives of a 42-year-old woman and two 43-year-old men from the First Nation. That was just before 3 Sunday morning. And around noon on Sunday, there was another accident, a collision on Highway 16, 3 kilometers northwest of Maymont. As of mid-afternoon on Sunday, Saskatchewan RCMP say there had been 53 fatal collisions and 66 fatalities in RCMP jurisdiction in 2026. The Saskatoon X says Demolition Derby helped conquer high winds at the X on Sunday. Despite winds gusting to 70 kilometers an hour, 37,511 fans celebrated day 4. The Outlaw FMX show and fireworks were canceled that day for safety reasons, and 3 of the Midway's tallest rides were temporarily closed. There was a house fire in the Stonebridge neighborhood Monday evening shortly before 6. Fire crews could see smoke coming from the home as they rolled up. No one was inside, but firefighters evacuated 2 pets from the home. Fire crews set up large fans to remove any lingering smoke and toxins from the house, and then adjacent houses were tested for toxins before residents were allowed inside. The fire is under investigation. A wildfire fanned by 115 kilometer per hour winds razed homes along the west side of British Columbia's Okanagan Lake and forced residents to escape to safety. Almost half of the 130 wildfires burning in the province are out of control. More than 5,000 people are under evacuation orders. I'm Venice Ferguson, and that's your news.
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0: The Riders won the rematch. Good morning, I'm Gregor. Lots to catch you up on after a busy Saskatchewan Day long weekend in sports. Let's start with the green and white trio of touchdowns from quarterback Tommy Stevens. They win 28-26. Funny, he made a unique proposal to his O-line that he's going to have to make good on now.
13: After every touchdown, you get a box of donuts. Yeah, so it's going to be an expensive trip to Tim Hortons this week.
0: I love it. The Riders next host winless Ottawa Friday. WCBL's matchup of two teams from the two biggest cities in the province on Saskatchewan Day holiday went Regina's way. Ugh. Red Sox trimmed the Berries 13-5. They got 9 runs on the 4th and 5th innings, snapping a tie. First baseman Gavin Pank says, just one of those days.
14: It's just one of those days when you don't want to wake up.
0: I'm kidding. That's Limp Bizkit. Here he is now.
15: It's baseball. Anything can happen, and we're going to bounce back tomorrow, come out, compete, and just continue to do that throughout playoffs.
0: Berry's got one more home game tomorrow before the playoffs begin Friday. Tickets on sale now. U19 Women's Baseball National Championships wrap. Team Sask gets the bronze. Congrats, ladies. In the bigs, the trade deadline came. Not winning that World Series title last year now makes these moves even tougher. Kevin Gausman, now a Chicago Cub. Jeff Hoffman goes to the Twins. And Dalton Varsho, fan fave. He's going to the Astros. The Jays did win yesterday, so that was good. Finally, Mumba beat Calgary. They wrap the season 13-11. Playoffs begin Thursday in Winnipeg. Seabears could be without star Teddy Allen. He was the victim of an assault in downtown Winnipeg. That's the latest from the wide world of sports.
16: And now the weather.
0: Now, it says it's 5 degrees outside there this morning. Like, it's definitely cooled off, but I don't think it's quite that cold. Good morning. It's Gregor checking the forecast. Sarah off for the day today. We got sunny skies and 23, 24 tomorrow, 22 Thursday. So a little cooler than we've had, but still lots of sunshine, which is good. There is a chance of a shower later on. Not quite as windy today as it has been either. So again, saying it's 5 degrees, I think it's a little warmer than that. Let's split it. The difference is we'll say it's 10. How about that?
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0: Jimmy Ray's Anata A Cool. Gregor, just reading through the Saskatoon Reddit post, people speculating what's going on with Steve Chisholm. He's leaving 98 Cool. He's still going to be around here, but yeah, do be listening at lunchtime today. I'll tell you that much. And then somebody says, well, what's up with 98 Cool? They say they're playing newer stuff. What's that stuff? Well, I would classify that song as that stuff. Jimmy Ray, are you Jimmy Ray? You know what I'm saying? How you doing? How was your Saskatchewan day yesterday? It should be a beautiful one today. Sunshine and 23. There is a chance of a shower later on, but the good news is it's not as hot as it was. It was a little too hot for me, and the wind is dying down, which I also appreciate. Though it does say it's like 4 or 5 degrees this morning. I don't know if it's that cold. Come on.
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0: Checking what those celebs were up to this weekend. A couple of them making buffoons of themselves. First, let's go to Jonah Hill. He was on a podcast where he says he pretty much thinks he's a badass because he knows Brazilian jiu-jitsu. He was on a show with Jason Bateman and Will Arnett. And he says, if we get into it, I would mess you up, all three of you. Because I hate people saying that I'm that fat guy from Superbad. And I'm like, I would annihilate you. I'm not even kidding. Just try me. If you see me, try it, dude. And it's like, okay, I don't know. Obviously, he's dealing with some issues. He's really quite bothered about being labeled as the fat guy from Superbad. So I don't know. Do we call him the fat guy from, what was that other, was that video game movie, Grandma's Boy? Would that make him even more mad? But anyways, speaking of out-of-touch actors, though, this is even better than the Jonah Hill one. Stephen Baldwin felt the need to come out and tell us that he ditched Hollywood at the start of his successful career because he just didn't want to be another Tom Cruise. You know that old story. There's an interview that just came out on the weekend with People magazine, and he says, yeah, I didn't want to be Tom Cruise and have to make $100 million at the box office. I thought I'd rather just be a schmuck from New York. Listen, Steven, I love you, but you saying you left Hollywood because you didn't want to be Tom Cruise is like if I said I quit hockey because I just didn't want to be another Connor McDavid. Like, yeah, sure. That was the reason.
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0: City of Saskatoon on the job today at Taylor Street East. The parking lane and sidewalk closed from McPherson to Lorne Avenue for some road work, as well as some link station construction taking place on Preston Avenue. North is going to be there from the Field House to 14th Street East and eastbound Preston Avenue to Attridge Drive. For a full listing of all the projects on the go, you can go to saskatoon.ca/construction.
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0: State of Shock, Money, Honey, Mariah before that, 90s and newer stuff. It's Gregor, Sarah not feeling so well, but I'm not all by my lonesome. We're going to go touring with Terry from Discover Saskatoon in just a second. First, let's check the forecast. It's certainly cooled down, which I don't mind. It was almost a little too hot, dare I say. 23 today, mostly sunny skies. There is a chance of a thunderstorm later on this afternoon. And like I say, cooled off, like it's definitely cooled off. It's saying on Environment Canada, it's 4 or maybe 5 degrees. I don't think it's quite that cold. But anyways, it's apparently 4, maybe 5 degrees right now. All right, time to go touring with Terry from Discover Saskatoon. We're through the August-long weekend, which my mind's blown. I can't even believe.
1: Yeah.
0: The summer is just flying by, but there's still lots to see and do, including this weekend. This sounds like an art show for me. It's the under $100 art show. I love this.
1: I love this, too. It's such a great experience. So it's taking place at the CN Curling Club. It runs August 6th through 9th, 11 a.m. to 7 p.m. So the Under $100 Art Show, it's a pop-up art experience that features original artwork, which is so cool, priced at under $100. So it's really, this show is designed to make art, you know, super approachable and inclusive for everyone. Whether you're a collector or you're going to buy your first original art piece, it makes it affordable and interesting. They're showcasing a wide range of local artists. It's a family-friendly atmosphere, so they're bringing together some art, some music, community culture, all the fun things. Don't want to miss this one. It's super cool.
0: Yeah, and it's also easy on the pocketbook, so I love this thing.
1: Absolutely, yeah.
0: Also, you know, we're all about the arts here in Saskatchewan and all about the ag, too. Tell me about, what is this called, Open Farm Days?
1: Open Farm Days. Love this. This is a province-wide celebration of what Saskatchewan really does best, and that's agriculture. We are world leaders. We feed the world, and so the farms are open and inviting visitors to experience their farms firsthand. So you just have to go on to their website, skopenfarmdays.ca, for a list of the farms that are open and the schedule and all that kind of good stuff. But really get out and explore local farms and ranches, food producers. There's guided tours, interactive demonstration, farm-to-table experiences. Yeah, yum. And family-friendly activities. So meet the people who are doing these big ag things here in our province. Learn about agriculture and sustainability. You know, the rural people, well, people in Saskatchewan in general just are really warm and welcoming. So get out there and enjoy and learn some stuff.
0: And you can do you have to like register? They've got all the details on their website, I guess.
1: All the details on their website, and you can go on there. Some will need registration. Some are just drop by.
0: Cool. Excellent. Well, I look forward to both of those. Are kind of different cool events that are going around here as we keep flying through summer. Thanks for these, Terry, and enjoy the week.
1: You bet. You too, Gregor. Thanks.
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2: Good morning. This is your news for Tuesday, August 4th. Saskatoon RCMP are currently on the scene of a serious collision on Highway 11, 1.6 kilometers north of Hanley. They advise the highway is currently closed for an undetermined amount of time and motorists should expect delays in the area. Any updates as to the status of the road closure will be available on the highway hotline. Saskatoon firefighters were kept busy on holiday Monday with structure fires. A call came in shortly before 8:30 a.m. of a detached garage on fire in the 800 block of Spadina Crescent. Fire crews could see smoke and flames coming from the garage when they arrived. The fire was extinguished. No one was injured. At 10:19 a.m., fire crews were called to a fire in the 500 block of 5th Avenue North in Saskatoon City Park neighborhood, where smoke was coming from the furnace room. The fire was extinguished, and crews set up large fans to remove any lingering smoke and toxins from the house. A fire investigator is identifying the cause and the origin of both fires. This summer, Sask Energy is highlighting the dangers of the silent killer, otherwise known as carbon monoxide. Carbon monoxide gets its nickname because it's a colorless, odorless gas. Commonly associated with winter, many summer activities and items can lead to a CO buildup as well. Sask Energy is particularly concerned about portable wall or window-mounted air conditioners, which can sometimes create negative pressure leading to combustion gases, including CO, being brought back into the home. And Saskatchewan residents are being encouraged to protect themselves from West Nile virus as mosquito activity increases. Medical health officer Dr. David Tor says people using both sunscreen and insect repellent should apply sunscreen first and then wait 15 minutes to apply repellent. Late July and August is peak season for mosquitoes that carry West Nile. I'm Venice Ferguson, and that's your news.
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6: Good morning, I'm Gregor. We're days away from the WCBL playoffs. The defending champion Regina Red Sox won a late-season preview of what will be a first-round postseason matchup when they outslugged the Barrys 13-5 yesterday at Cairns. Barrys coach Joe Carnahan said it was just about which team took advantage of their opportunities.
7: Those middle innings there, we just made a couple mistakes, and they were able to take advantage of it, and we had a lot of opportunities, especially early on, that we didn't take advantage as well.
6: So Saskatoon plays in Weyburn, and then they're home to host Moose Jaw tomorrow. Playoffs begin Friday. It'll be Saskatoon and Regina in a best of three that starts at Cairns. Tickets on sale now. Riders won the back end of the home at home with Edmonton. Final score 28-26. Head coach May says they beat a very good team though.
8: Extremely proud of our team, man. We had a lot of guys have to get pushed in to play, and we found a way to beat a really good team on their home turf.
6: Riders got a quick turnaround here now with the long weekend. They've got Ottawa in town Friday at Mosaic. Back to baseball. Major League trade deadline passed yesterday. How did the Dodgers get even better? They get AL Cy Young winner Derek Skubal. Come on. Blue Jays won yesterday. They're 4.5 back of a wild card spot. And hockey, Canada loses the final game of their World Junior Summer Showcase 7-2 to the U.S. Ugh. But at the Hlinka Cup, which began yesterday, they win their opener over Switzerland 7-3. Saskatoon product Caden Schroeder of the Oil Kings is on that team. That's the latest from the wide world of sports.
9: And now the weather.
6: Okay, what the heck's going on here? I was saying earlier, oh, the weather says it's 5, and I'm like, it's way warmer than that. But now I've hit the refresh. Is it saying 4? I don't know what's going on with this. It's not that cold. It's colder out, but it's not that cold. It's Gregor with your forecast. Sarah not feeling well. She's got the day off. We have mostly sunny skies today. Actually, today and through the whole week. 23 today. 24 tomorrow, 22 Thursday, which I'm kind of enjoying. It was a little too hot for me. When you get into the 30s, that's pretty warm. This is perfect as far as I'm concerned. Not quite as windy as it has been the last few days either, though there is a risk of a thunderstorm later on this afternoon. But yeah, definitely cooling off here this morning.
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0: Gregor. Sarah texted me this morning, not feeling so good, so she's not in. But I'm not all by myself. I'm supposed to be getting a text and a phone call here from Taya Chavez, who won the Pro Tennis Classic a couple of weeks back. I've been trying to hound her for an interview ever since, and she's just like, I'm so sorry. My life has just been, like, blown right upside down ever since. So I think it's finally cooled down enough. She's supposed to be giving us a call. So looking forward to chatting with her. Of course, she zinged some serves past me. Remember in my Out of My League video, she's just awesome. So we'll chat with her. Also, going to get to my weekend, a long weekend, cheers and cheers. Normally we do these on Mondays, but it was a long weekend. So doing it here in a second. But first, looking at the forecast, beautiful morning. Sunrise going to get to 23. There is a chance of a shower later on, but that's okay. It's a little cooler than it has been, too. We're sitting at, it says 5 degrees. I don't know. Feels more like about 10 to me. So let's get to the long weekend. Cheers and cheers. Saluting the things we liked, poo-pooing the things that were not so good. I want to cheers the woman that was sitting next to me in the premier seats at the Landmark Cinema. So we went and saw Toy Story 5. And because it's my wife and son and I, and they put them in like blocks of two, they got two together, and I said, okay, I guess I'll be the odd man out. So I had to share a premier seat with a rando stranger, but I figured, you know, she's probably in the same boat, or I didn't know what it was going to be. I'm like, what if it's like a weird dude, or, you know, maybe it's going to be a kid? I don't know. And it ended up being a woman who was there with a bunch of kids. I'd obviously brought them for like a birthday party or something. So I just want to thank her for not making it awkward. We didn't like share popcorn or anything. My wife's like, did you say anything to her? I was like, no, I was just like turned the other way the whole time. I didn't want to make it awkward. So thanks to you. If that was you, I didn't even talk to, I didn't say one word to her the whole time. And of course, cheers though. Not everything great on the weekend. Can I cheers the wind around here lately for the first time in, I don't even know, ever maybe? They had to cancel the fireworks at the end of the Saskatoon X a couple of nights ago. There's been some concern about some of the rides, too. And it's like, okay, just calm down out there, wind. Okay, the wind always comes in the spring and then again in the fall. You don't have any place around here right now in August, wind. So just back up off of us, okay?
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0: Rihanna's on 98 Cool, more 90s and newer stuff after 8, including No Doubt, Michael Jackson, Kelly Clarkson, plus our chat with Mayor Cynthia Block. And yes, I will ask her about the $300,000 spent on the giant rocks. You betcha. It's Gregor. Good morning. Sarah is not here, not feeling so great, but I'm not entirely alone. Taya Chavez is waiting on the line. She, of course, won the Pro Tennis Classic here. Finally getting to chat with her. We've been trying to set something up ever since, but she won, and then she had to race off to another tournament that she then qualified for in Vancouver like an hour afterwards, and then she had to fly all the way back over to school, and she's on her way to Toronto now, she says, to see Olivia Dean in concert, but she says, I'm driving right now, so we'll ask her some questions in just a sec. First, let's look at the forecast around here. It's supposed to be another beautiful day, sunshine and 23. There is a chance of a thunderstorm later on, but still, the winds died down, and that's good. It's not quite as hot as it's been. That's good. However, it does say it's only like 4 or 5 degrees, which I don't entirely believe. But anyways, all right, let's chat with her. Taya Chavez, pro champion. How does that sound, hey? Have you come down from that high yet? I mean, I know you mentioned you're road tripping to Toronto now for this concert, but like, do you still have the trophy? Is it like buckled into the passenger seat next to you? Has this all sank in or what?
1: I wish. I actually didn't get to take it, unfortunately. It stays in Saskatoon, but you know, I'll take the prize money that comes with it. You know, that's mine.
0: Right on. That can ride shotgun in my vehicle. Now, the National Bank Open is starting as well. I want to know, how come you didn't get invited to that one? Because they invited the gal that you beat in the final. Why didn't they just wait to see what happened in that match? Like, I'm crying foul over here.
1: Yeah, I can't give you an answer, really. Yeah, obviously, it sucks not getting it, but, you know, I'm still young. I'm still 20. I have a lot of opportunities. And, yeah, I just kind of keep my focus forward and just waiting for my next opportunity. But I'm just really happy with my summer and, you know, if that's the summer I have, then I'm super happy with it, and I'm not really complaining. So I'm just trying to be fortunate for every opportunity that I get.
0: I love it. Well, I do believe since you won, this officially makes you the best tennis player in Saskatchewan. And is it okay if we start introducing you that way?
1: Sure. I'll take it as best female, maybe.
0: Nice. Well, we're so proud of you. You're awesome. You helped me do that out of my league video thing where you were zinging the serves past me, and just been rooting for you ever since. So I'm thrilled for you. What's next? Like you say, you're back at school already, or what's happening?
1: Yeah, thank you so much. I appreciate that. I'm back at school right now. I'm just kind of hanging out right now. I'm going to take some vacation time right now since it's like kind of a dead season. Now there's really nothing to pro-wise. And then my first event will be All-Americans in the fall, which is a school event. So that's obviously to qualify for the NCAA tournament. It's a big tournament. I'm really excited for it. So, yeah, it's kind of slowly progressing back to the training, but taking some time off right now.
0: Awesome. Well, congrats again. You're the Saskatoon Pro Tennis Classic champion. You're also, and this is just as illustrious, I am granting you my up-and-coming rising tennis star designation. So I don't throw that around lightly, you know?
1: Right, I know. It's a very, very hefty word for you.
0: Do you remember my Dunlop racket that I...
1: You know, the broken string, I think you brought it. I can't remember if it was broken or not, but I'm not sure the strings were even used that session, but it's okay. We're working on it.
0: I love it. You haven't lost a beat at all, Taya. You're awesome. Really appreciate this chat. Enjoy the rest of your summer, and enjoy that concert. Have a safe trip.
1: Thanks so much. Appreciate it.
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5: Hey there, it's Derek Chesney here with the Saskatoon Crime Stoppers. This week on Crime Stoppers Unmasked, we're asking for the public's help in identifying a chronic shoplifting suspect. The frequent shoplifter to Saskatoon's Preston Crossing area is described by staffs being a Caucasian male in his mid-40s. He is small in stature, around 5'6", and has a slim build. The male is seen on numerous occasions wearing a gray Under Armour hoodie and a black ball cap. Photos of the suspect can be seen on Facebook, Instagram, and our homepage. Do you have information about this suspect? 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
8: Good morning. This is your news for Tuesday, August 4th. The Saskatoon RCMP say there has been a serious collision on Highway 11 north of Hanley. The highway hotline now indicates one lane of traffic is open and a detour has been established. At the accident site on Highway 11, 1.6 kilometers north of Hanley in the northbound lanes, there is no passing and drivers need to be prepared to stop. No other details are available. There were two other serious collisions on the long weekend, a fatal single-vehicle rollover on George Gordon First Nation that claimed the lives of a 42-year-old woman and two 43-year-old men from the First Nation. That was just before 3 Sunday morning. And around noon on Sunday, there was another accident, a collision on Highway 16, 3 kilometers northwest of Maymont. As of mid-afternoon on Sunday, Saskatchewan RCMP said there had been 53 fatal collisions and 66 fatalities in RCMP jurisdiction in 2026. The Saskatoon X says Demolition Derby helped conquer high winds at the X on Sunday. Despite winds gusting to 70 kilometers an hour, 37,511 fans celebrated day 4. The Outlaw FMX show and fireworks were canceled that day for safety reasons, and 3 of the Midway's tallest rides were temporarily closed. There was a house fire in the Stonebridge neighborhood Monday evening shortly before 6. Fire crews could see smoke coming from the home as they rolled up. No one was inside, but firefighters evacuated 2 pets from the home. Fire crews set up large fans to remove any lingering smoke and toxins from the house, and then adjacent houses were tested for toxins before residents were allowed inside. The fire is under investigation. A wildfire fanned by 115 kilometer per hour winds razed homes along the west side of British Columbia's Okanagan Lake and forced residents to escape to safety. Almost half of the 130 wildfires burning in the province are out of control. More than 5,000 people are under evacuation orders. I'm Venice Ferguson, and that's your news.
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0: The Riders won the rematch. Good morning, I'm Gregor. Lots to catch you up on after a busy Saskatchewan day, long weekend in sports. Let's start with the green and white trio of touchdowns from quarterback Tommy Stevens. They win 28-26. Funny, he made a unique proposal to his O-line that he's going to have to make good on now.
11: After every touchdown, you get a box of donuts. Yeah, so it's going to be an expensive trip to Tim Hortons this week.
0: I love it. The Riders next host winless Ottawa Friday. WCBL's matchup of two teams from the two biggest cities in the province on Saskatchewan Day holiday went Regina's way. Ugh, Red Sox trimmed the Berries 13-5. They got 9 runs on the 4th and 5th innings, snapping a tie. First baseman Gavin Pank says, just one of those days.
12: It's just one of those days when you don't want to wake up.
0: Yeah, I'm getting that to Limp Bizkit. Here he is now.
13: It's baseball. Anything can happen, and we're going to bounce back tomorrow. Come out, compete, and just continue to do that throughout playoffs.
0: Berry's got one more home game tomorrow before the playoffs begin Friday. Tickets on sale now. U19 Women's Baseball National Championships wrap. Team Sask gets the bronze. Congrats, ladies. In the bigs, the trade deadline came. Not winning that World Series title last year now makes these moves even tougher. Kevin Gausman, now a Chicago Cub. Jeff Hoffman goes to the Twins. And Dalton Varsho, fan fave. He's going to the Astros. The Jays did win yesterday, so that was good. Finally, Mumba beat Calgary. They wrap the season 13-11. Playoffs begin Thursday in Winnipeg. Sea Bears could be without star Teddy Allen. He was the victim of an assault in downtown Winnipeg. That's the latest from the wide world of sports.
14: And now the weather.
0: Now, it says it's 5 degrees outside there this morning. Like, it's definitely cooled off, but I don't think it's quite that cold. Good morning. It's Gregor checking the forecast. Sarah off for the day today. We got sunny skies and 23, 24 tomorrow, 22 Thursday. So a little cooler than we've had, but still lots of sunshine, which is good. There is a chance of a shower later on. Not quite as windy today as it has been either. So again, saying it's 5 degrees, I think it's a little warmer than that. Let's split it. The difference is we'll say it's 10. How about that?
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They've reached the age where they're cautioned to slow down by their doctor instead of the police. 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

0: It's a short work week. If you got to work, maybe you're on summer holidays. Good morning, it's Gregor. Welcome to Tuesday. That's Michael Jackson, Smooth Criminal. Maybe you saw the MJYXE at the Saskatoon X. Of course, gates opening again at noon for the latest day of Xing around. Good news weather-wise, it should be a good day to get out to the fringe or the X. Or, you know what, actually all this week, temps in the mid-20s, which is nice. Not quite as hot as it was, and the wind has died down as well. So, also coming up this weekend, too, the Bridge City 200 at Sutherland Automotive Speedway. So, weather cooperating for all of those. By the way, Michael Jackson, that biopic movie, made, what, like $1 billion at the box office? Just about made $1 billion at the box office this weekend alone. The Spider-Man movie. Let's get to the confidential here.
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0: Yeah, this is kind of crazy. $355 million at the box office. That's the second biggest opening ever. Only just shy of the Avengers Endgame, which made $357 million. So the Spider-Man movie making the rounds. $573 million internationally on top of that. So literally, they're, what, $70 million or something short of $1 billion on the opening weekend, which is crazy. It was a huge weekend, too, because The Odyssey is still hanging on. It made 50-something million in its third week. And Toy Story 5, which actually my family went out and saw, rounded up the top three. Now, if you're thinking to yourself, I'm going to wait and watch The Odyssey when it's at home, first of all, I would advise against that. It's got to be seen on the big screen. It's like so grandiose and epic. I'm not saying you got to drive all the way to Regina to go to the big IMAX thing, but see it on the big screen. But if you're wanting to wait, rumors is it will be out on demand by late November. And then it says Peacock will get the subscription streaming in February. How did Peacock get that one? But anyways, speaking of movies upcoming out, how about Warner Brothers has hit a snag, I guess, in Barbie 2 because they don't want to pay higher salaries for Margot Robbie and Ryan Gosling. Remember, that one made $1 billion-something at the box office, Academy Awards. Gosling wants $20 million for number two, and they're like, yeah, let's see about that. It's like, oh, come on. When you're not going to be willing to pay the guy, get out of here. Apparently, they already have a concept that the sequel is all set. They're just waiting for these contracts, but hitting a bit of a snag with his. So we'll see what happens. That's your confidential.
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1: Like, it's cooled down, but I don't think it's cooled down quite that much. But anyways, more natties and newer stuff as we work our way to 9 o'clock on a Tuesday morning here. We enjoyed the great Saskatchewan day yesterday. Christina Aguilera, Katy Perry, Matchbox 20 all coming. But yeah, I have to tell you about Friday night. So I go to introduce Sean Desmond. Crowd seems into it. Right on. I hop off the stage. I'm watching the show for a bit with the fam. We're enjoying it, and then all of a sudden he stops down and says, you know what? I don't like how there is a considerable gap between the people that have paid for the fan zone area, and then there's too much space between them and then the other fans. So open up the gates. I want everybody all together. And I'm thinking, whoa, dude, your own fans paid extra to be right up close and personal to you, but he says, I don't care what's happening. I'm going to be the one who's in trouble for this. You there with the yellow shirt, security guy, open that gate right now. And like, he would not go on until they let everybody in, which they ended up doing. But again, I don't know. I'm glad I don't have to settle all that with the ex and whatever. But I'm just saying, if you're a Sean Desmond fan, I hope you were at that show. Might be the last time we see old Sean at the X for sure. Now, that said, I know the rest of the time we had a blast. And finally, for years I've been talking about trying a donut burger. I finally tried one. So did my son. Oh, they were amazing. It's the perfect blend of like saltiness from the burger, but sweetness from the actual donut. Highly recommend getting one of those. Saskatoon X going again today. Gates opening at noon.
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11: Good morning. This is your news for Tuesday, August 4th. The Saskatoon RCMP say there has been a serious collision on Highway 11 north of Hanley. The highway hotline now indicates one lane of traffic is open and a detour has been established. At the accident site on Highway 11, 1.6 kilometers north of Hanley in the northbound lanes, there is no passing and drivers need to be prepared to stop. No other details are available. Saskatoon firefighters were kept busy on holiday Monday with structure fires. A call came in shortly before 8:30 a.m. of a detached garage on fire in the 800 block of Spadina Crescent. Fire crews could see smoke and flames coming from the garage when

0: they arrived. The fire was extinguished. No one was injured. At 10:19 a.m., fire crews were called to a fire in the 500 block of Fifth Avenue North in Saskatoon City Park neighborhood, where smoke was coming from the furnace room. The fire was extinguished, and crews set up large fans to remove any lingering smoke and toxins from the house. A fire investigator is identifying the cause and the origin of both fires. This summer, Sask Energy is highlighting the dangers of the silent killer, otherwise known as carbon monoxide. Carbon monoxide gets its nickname because it's a colorless, odorless gas. Commonly associated with winter, many summer activities and items can lead to a CO buildup as well. Sask Energy is particularly concerned about portable wall or window-mounted air conditioners, which can sometimes create negative pressure leading to combustion gases, including CO, being brought back into the home. And Saskatchewan residents are being encouraged to protect themselves from West Nile virus as mosquito activity increases. Medical health officer Dr. David Tor says people using both sunscreen and insect repellent should apply sunscreen first and then wait 15 minutes to apply repellent. Late July and August is peak season for mosquitoes that carry West Nile. I'm Venice Ferguson, and that's your news.
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4: Good morning, I'm Gregor. We're days away from the WCBL playoffs. The defending champion Regina Red Sox won a late-season preview of what will be a first-round postseason matchup when they outslugged the Barrys 13-5 yesterday at Cairns. Barrys coach Joe Carnahan said it was just about which team took advantage of their opportunities.
5: Those middle innings there, we just made a couple mistakes, and they were able to take advantage of it. And we had a lot of opportunities, especially early on, that we didn't take advantage as well.
4: So Saskatoon plays in Weyburn, and then they're home to host Moose Jaw tomorrow. Playoffs begin Friday. It'll be Saskatoon and Regina in a best of three that starts at Cairns. Tickets on sale now. Riders won the back end of the home at home with Edmonton. Final score 28-26. Head coach May says they beat a very good team though.
6: Extremely proud of our team, man. We had a lot of guys have to get pushed in to play, and we found a way to beat a really good team on their home turf.
4: Riders got a quick turnaround here now with the long weekend. They've got Ottawa in town Friday at Mosaic. Back to baseball. Major League trade deadline passed yesterday. How did the Dodgers get even better? They get AL Cy Young winner Derek Skubal. Come on. Blue Jays won yesterday. They're 4.5 back of a wild card spot. And hockey, Canada loses the final game of their World Junior Summer Showcase 7-2 to the U.S. Ugh. But at the Hlinka Cup, which began yesterday, they win their opener over Switzerland 7-3. Saskatoon product Caden Schroeder of the Oil Kings is on that team. That's the latest from the wide world of sports.
7: And now the weather.
4: Okay, what the heck's going on here? I was saying earlier, oh, the weather says it's 5, and I'm like, it's way warmer than that. But now I've hit the refresh. Is it saying 4? I don't know what's going on with this. It's not that cold. It's colder out, but it's not that cold. It's Gregor with your forecast. Sarah not feeling well. She's got the day off. We have mostly sunny skies today. Actually, today and through the whole week. 23 today. 24 tomorrow, 22 Thursday, which I'm kind of enjoying. It was a little too hot for me. When you get into the 30s, that's pretty warm. This is perfect as far as I'm concerned. Not quite as windy as it has been the last few days either, though there is a risk of a thunderstorm later on this afternoon. But yeah, definitely cooling off here this morning.
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0: Kenny Perry's a cool TGIF. If I'm going back to our Friday night, that kicked off an amazing long weekend. Did you have a good long weekend? Man, what didn't we do? We went to the X. We did a little camping night out as well. Beautiful sunrise over the weekend. We saw the Toy Story 5 movie. We went to the Mamba game yesterday. My family packed in a lot of fun stuff this weekend. It was definitely a long weekend to remember. So I hope you had a good one, too. Happy belated Saskatchewan Day. It's Gregor. Good morning. We're getting back into it here today, though, for those of us that are not on summer holidays. Should be a beautiful day. Sunny in 23. There is a risk of a thunderstorm later on. It's cooled off considerably. Environment Canada says it's like 4 or 5 degrees outside. I don't think it's that cold, but anyway. In addition to having such an amazing long weekend, something else I decided to do was surprise the fam with a little bacon yesterday. Let's get to the rant.
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0: Now, I ended up baking the bacon, which is kind of a different way to make it, but I read it was a nice way because then it's not as greasy after, which it wasn't, but as I was lifting up the cooking sheet, because that's how you cook it in the oven there, the boiling hot grease spilled out onto my wrist, and I was like, ah! So now I have like a blister on my skin. It's all red. And frankly, the worst part isn't even that. It's that I'm so heartbroken that bacon would do this to me. That's not your job, bacon. You make weekends better and convince me that calories don't matter. Like, excuse me, bacon? I would expect this from, like, you know, something like in a deep fryer or if I'm playing with fireworks. Sure, you could burn my hands, but not you, bacon. Not you. I feel like I just got mugged by Mr. Rogers. You know what I mean? And here's the thing. I would do it again tomorrow. That's how powerful bacon is. It burnt me. I'm scarred like the Joker over here. And yet somehow I'm still like, I wouldn't mind a couple more strips. There, I just said that.
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0: It's the Saskatoon Berries Report. The regular season almost in the books, so now it's time to get very serious about baseball. Last night's loss to Regina means we can't get first in the division, but that's fine. To be the best, you gotta beat the best, and that's why we plan on knocking off the reigning champs, Regina, in the first round of the playoffs. Now, more on that in a second, but first, before we get there, tonight, the team's in Weyburn, and then tomorrow night, the regular season finale, Jam Fam Appreciation Night. If you've been cheering on the Barrys all summer, this one's for you. Expect prizes, giveaways, free stuff, plus all the fan favorite chaos in the condiment race, the glizzy gun, post-game autographs, and yes, you can run the bases after the game. Then, it's on to the postseason. Game one of the playoffs, Friday night, 7 o'clock at Cairns Field versus Regina. Single game playoff tickets are on sale now, but if you're planning to ride the Barrys all the way to a championship, you can get postseason passes as well. So get all that on their website. Gear up at the Fez. Let's get ready to wrap up another amazing Saskatoon Barrys season. That's your Barrys Report.
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Got the 90s and newer stuff. That's Tegan and Sarah. More of that in just a second, including INXS, Goo Goo Dolls, Our Lady Peace in your 98-minute music marathon. But first, Mayor Cynthia Block joins us on what is going to be a very sunny day, 23 degrees with a chance of a shower later on. It's cooler than it has been. It's still pretty darn good, though. All right, let's hit her music.

0: Hey, Gregor. How was your long weekend?
1: Woo! Mars was awesome, actually. Really good. Yeah, I went to the X. We saw Toy Story 5. Went to the Mamba game. And, yeah, no. It was,
0: wow. Okay, yeah. You are the community-minded dude. Well done.
1: Well, thank you. Yourself, how was your Saskatchewan day?
0: You know what? Just like overall on the weekend, I was just really grateful to have a little extra time. So I got to do a lot of walking around, checking out the friends on Broadway, walking the dog on Iwasan. And I even went to a movie, which is the first time for maybe in 15 years, because wasn't since the kids were little that we had time for such things.
1: Well, look at you being community-minded, hitting up the Fringe and the Miwasan. And what movie brought you to the movies? You've not gone to a movie in 15 years. Which one did you go see?
0: I went to see Odyssey.
1: Isn't it crazy?
0: The cinematography is incredible. The amount of money they spent producing that film, it's absolutely amazing to watch just for that reason.
1: Like, did you read the book before you saw the movie?
0: I did not.
1: Yeah, see, me neither. Honestly, going into this thing, I know it was like, I didn't realize it was going to be so mythological. Like, I'm watching, I'm like, oh my God, there's like a one-eyed monster guy, and then there's witches and all. And I'm like, I thought this was going to be more of like a historical piece. I didn't realize it was so based in mythology. And then everybody's like, yeah, no, it's like half fake. And you know, so I was blown away.
0: It's a bit of both. So you need to brush up to really understand it. But I still think there's important pieces to sort of excavate to better understand. I loved it.
1: Cool. Yeah, no, me too. I was completely blown away. And you got to see it, like you said, on the big screen. That's too funny. I thought I was the only one that did not read it, though, so I'm glad somebody else went in completely blind.
0: It didn't come up at book club, so I wouldn't have had time.
1: For sure, right? The book, it's so big. I don't have time for that.
0: Well, for me, just to read one book a month in book club, like, that's a lot, given all of the other reading that I do.
1: Right.
0: For work. But glad to continue to try.
1: Are you able to hit up Saskatoon X at all? I know, my family and I went. We tried the donut burger. Have you had that before?
0: No. What's a donut burger?
1: It's exactly what it sounds. It's a burger, and then instead of a bun, they use a donut as like the bun. So,
0: is it like sweet and savory?
1: That's what I thought. I was like, it's like the perfect mix of, you get the salty burger, but like sweet, donut bun thing. Like, it was amazing. I loved it.
0: Yeah, but that can't replace a spud nut, right?
1: Unfortunately, no. Yeah, that's a bit of a sour point around these parts. No spud nuts this year.
0: I'm with you.
1: Yeah. I would be remiss. I touted all morning that I wouldn't let you go without talking about our ginormous new $300,000 rocks. What happened there?
0: Well, you know what? I really appreciate that people are asking a lot of questions about this. Just to put it in a little bit of perspective, this policy has been in place since well before, my time on council, so more than a decade ago, where I think the council of the day looked at these large capital projects that we're doing and how can we ever come up with the money to do the pieces that we need to beautify our city, if we don't take advantage of these cost-sharing opportunities. So to be clear with your listeners, there was no property tax impact as a result of, direct property, no property taxes went up as a result of that. This comes from a large capital project where there's other orders of government involved, and some small percentage of it is used for public art. And I think when you look around our city, we can see the improvements that have been made, the beautification of our city and all the rest of it. And some of that is even donated. You can always donate to public art. But when those decisions are made that seem offside with the public, it reminds us that sometimes we may need to review our policy. I want to be clear that I'm not an art person, and I'm not calling into question the art itself, because I think that that's unfair for me to do that. And interestingly, I was talking to some 20-somethings over the weekend who strongly supported. They looked it up, they understood it, they understand why it's sort of connected to the ways in which we're trying to move forward to use less plastic and to recycle and all the rest of it. So I'm not saying that that doesn't mean we shouldn't review the policy. I think that we are living in a time where everyone is struggling with capacity, especially with inflation. And I think it makes sense that council takes a look at this.
1: All right. You hearing that, everybody?
0: And I know you can edit all this, Gregor, but I would just probably offer up one extra piece here, is that when we think about the decisions that a city makes, they're interconnected, right? They're not just art for art's sake, for example, or a plethora of other decisions that we make as a city are interconnected. The Downtown Event and Entertainment District would be another one. Just to understand that what we see in our city helps to contribute to increasing the overall tax base. So cities that don't invest in keeping their, you know, its basic infrastructure, but it's also what do our green spaces feel like? Do we have the amenities that other cities have? Do we have a livable, walkable city that attracts more investment, more people, more businesses to our city? And that's, I think, the piece that I would love listeners, residents in our city to better consider, is that if we only look at things in isolation, I think we might miss the opportunity to continue to build a city where everyone is excited to be a part of.
1: As always, thanks for your time, and we'll see what movie we can get you back out to in another 15 years.
0: Okay. All right. Thanks so much.
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0: What a band. Suicide Blown in Excess is on 98 Cool. Jason Derulo before that, kicking off a 98-minute music marathon. Good morning. All right, time to go touring with Terry from Discover Saskatoon. We're through the August-long weekend, which, my mind's blown. I can't even believe.
1: Yeah.
0: The summer is just flying by, but there's still lots to see and do, including this weekend. This sounds like an art show for me. It's the under $100 art show. I love this.
1: I love this, too. It's such a great experience. So it's taking place at the CN Curling Club. It runs August 6th through 9th, 11 a.m. to 7 p.m. So the under $100 art show, it's a pop-up art experience that features original artwork, which is so cool, priced at under $100. So it's really, this show is designed to make art, you know, super approachable and inclusive for everyone. Whether you're a collector or you're going to buy your first original art piece, it makes it affordable and interesting. They're showcasing a wide range of local artists. It's a family-friendly atmosphere, so they're bringing together some art, some music, community culture, all the fun things. Don't want to miss this one. It's super cool.
0: Yeah, and it's also easy on the pocketbook, so I love this thing.
1: Absolutely, yeah.
0: Also, we're all about the arts here in Saskatchewan and all about the ag, too. Tell me about, what is this called, Open Farm Days?
1: Open Farm Days. Love this. This is a province-wide celebration of what Saskatchewan really does best, and that's agriculture. We are world leaders. We feed the world, and so the farms are open and inviting visitors to experience their farms firsthand. So you just have to go on to their website, skopenfarmdays.ca, for a list of the farms that are open and the schedule and all that kind of good stuff. But really get out and explore local farms and ranches, food producers. There's guided tours, interactive demonstration, farm-to-table experiences, yeah, yum, and family-friendly activities. So meet the people who are doing these big ag things here in our province. Learn about agriculture and sustainability. You know, the rural people, well, people in Saskatchewan in general just are really warm and welcoming. So get out there and enjoy and learn some stuff.
0: And you can do you have to like register? They've got all the details on their website, I guess.
1: All the details on their website, and you can go on there. Some will need registration. Some are just drop by.
0: Cool. Excellent. Well, I look forward to both of those are kind of different cool events that are going around here as we keep flying through summer. Thanks for these, Terry, and enjoy the week.
1: You bet. You too, Gregor. Thanks.
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Legends, Love Fool, 90s and newer stuff. It's Gregor. It was nice to hear this morning from Mayor Cynthia Block and how she was just cruising around on the weekend, checking out the Saskatoon Fringe. Have you gone yet? Continues all this week over on Broadway. She also mentioned, too, the first time she's gone to a theater to see a movie in 15 years happened this weekend. She went and saw The Odyssey. So, actually, if you want to hear the whole conversation, because I did also ask her about the $300,000 Art Rocks, which everybody is so concerned about, full conversation can be heard on our website, 98cool.ca. Just check out the old cool blog. 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

Goo Goo Dolls played here at Saskatell Center, just a few months ago. Speaking of big shows, Saskatoon X opening again at noon today. Miko on the grandstand stage. The Gecko Band plays at the Kick and Horse Saloon stage. Again, gates opening at noon today. For more Saskatoon X fun, I have to try to track down that karaoke that they have set up. I saw the Prairieland Park staff posted a hilarious video of them all there, because that's like a 12-person karaoke thing. I'm telling you, we walked around. I thought the whole thing twice. I don't remember seeing it. So anyways, I got to figure out where that is. Did you find it? Let me know where it is, because I've got to go and find it again. We're going tomorrow to do some rides. Scragger, good morning. Shania, cool.

0: This is Venice Ferguson with your Saskatoon weather. Becoming a mix of sun and cloud today, risk of a thunderstorm late afternoon, wind northwest gusting to 40 and a high of 23. Tonight, mainly cloudy. There is a chance of showers overnight, risk of thunderstorm in the evening, and a low of 11. Sunny tomorrow, breezy, with the wind northwest gusting to 50, high 24. Sunny and a high of 22 on Thursday.
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Spice Girls are on 98 Cool. They also closed things down back on Friday night at the Kickin' Horse Saloon stage. Well, I guess not them personally, but Wannabe, the tribute band, did. And I heard amazing, amazing things. So way to go to them. Saskatoon X Gates opening again today at noon, which, by the way, be listening at noon today around these parts because you know, the old winds of change are blowing a little bit, and you're going to want to be listening. Well, you want to listen all the time because we got all the amazing 90s and newer stuff, but something cool happening at lunchtime. Right now, 90s and newer stuff from OLP Innocent, 98 Cool. Let's go.

0: Who do I love? Well, I'm going to let you know in a second here because, usually we do this on Monday, our weekend cheers and jeers, saluting the things that we liked and poo-pooing the things that were not so good from the weekend. But since it was the Saskatchewan Day long weekend, doing it today, it's the Tuesday edition of the long weekend cheers and jeers. I had to cheers the woman that sat next to me at Toy Story 5. We went and saw it at Landmark Cinemas on the weekend. And my son loves those premiere seats, and so we ended up getting them, except they go in like pairs, and so my wife and he sat in one, and then I had to buy a lone seat, and then I'm like, oh no, who's going to be sitting next to me? Like, hopefully it's not some weirdo. But it turned out to be this woman that was there, I think must have been like her daughter's birthday or something. There was a whole bunch of kids there in their row, and then she and I had to share like a pod thing. And I was so nervous. I didn't say anything to her the whole time, but she didn't make it awkward either. So I just want to salute her for quietly eating her popcorn and not making it weird that we were both there sharing this pot. And then I have to jeers the wind, though. My goodness, I can't remember a time that they had to cancel the fireworks at the Saskatoon X, which they had to do on Sunday night there because it was too dang windy. And there was rumors going around, oh, some of the rides are closed. Follow the Saskatoon X socials for all of the latest. The wind has died down considerably today, which is good because, yeah, I couldn't believe they had to cancel the fireworks one of the nights. Come on, wind. Come off it.
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0: Marietta's Trench, 98 Cool. Mary J. Blige before that. Tuesday's 98 Minute Music Marathon. Forges ahead. If you get a second and you missed the interview with Mayor Cynthia Block this morning, definitely worth a listen. 98cool.ca. 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We talked about all the important things like eating donut burgers at the Saskatoon X. I finally tried one. 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Also, of course, yes, I asked her about the $300,000 Art Rocks. 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

It's Avril Lavigne, not a cool. It's Gregor, and I am with Stephen Baldwin to a certain point. Not sure if you heard the interview he did with People magazine on the weekend. I actually mentioned this on the Celebrity Confidential earlier, but I guess he felt the need to come out and tell us that, you know, the reason he ditched Hollywood at the start of his success was because he just didn't want to be another Tom Cruise. You know, just that old story, hey? That old tale, he says. That wasn't me. I didn't want to be Tom Cruise and have to make $100 million at the box office. I thought I'd just rather be a schmuck from New York. Listen, Stephen, that's like if suddenly I said I'd quit hockey because I didn't want to become Connor McDavid. Like, that's just not exactly the way it went down. We're seeing the world through different kinds of glasses, me thinks, Stephen. Scragger, good morning. 90s and newer stuff. Kiss me.

The Backstreet Boys on 98 Cool. Sean Desmond before that, Friday night's headliner on the Sastel Grandstand stage. I got to introduce him at the Saskatoon X. And I hope you saw the show. Might be the last one that he does here at the old Saskatoon X. Were you there? Wasn't it awkward? At one point, he does a couple of songs, and then he says, hey, I'm not continuing unless... Because there was like, you know, the fan zone people that had bought the tickets to be right up close beside him. And then there was a bit of space, and then they had like everybody else, you know, behind that. And he says, I'm not continuing until everybody's right up close here. I don't care if these people spend more. Like, I'm going to get in trouble for this. I don't care. So, yeah, I don't know if he's going to get in trouble. Anyways, I just hope if you're a big Sean Desmond fan, you saw the show there. Because, yeah, I'm glad I don't work at... at the Saskatoon, actually. That would have been awkward to figure out after. He was just like, security, you let them all in. And he did. And you know what? The show went off and everybody had a good time. But yeah, it was just a little hashtag awkward, you know? Saskatoon X, gates opening at noon today. Skregor right now, Nelly Furtado.

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15: This is Venice Ferguson with your Saskatoon weather. Becoming a mix of sun and cloud today, risk of a thunderstorm late afternoon. Wind northwest gusting to 40 and a high of 23. Tonight, mainly cloudy. There is a chance of showers overnight. Risk of thunderstorm in the evening and a low of 11. Sunny tomorrow, breezy with the wind northwest gusting to 50, high 24. Sunny and a high of 22 on Thursday.
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0: that away in a second here. More 90s and newer stuff from The Weeknd and Train as well to squeeze in before 11. It's Gricker. That's One Direction. I know one tennis star's career who's going One Direction, and that is up, is Taya Chavez. She won the Saskatoon Pro Tennis Classic here just, a week and a half ago. I've been trying to talk to her since, and she's like, I'm so sorry. My phone blew up, and I had to fly to Vancouver like an hour after that tournament ended to get into this other one. Finally, things have settled down, and she said, I'd love to talk with you about it. So, Taya, really appreciate this. Of course, you and I did my Out of My League video together. You're just awesome. Do you have the championship trophy next to you as you're driving around here, or has it sunk in yet?
1: I wish. I actually didn't get to take it, unfortunately. It stays in Saskatoon, but, you know, I'll take the prize money that comes with it, you know? That's my...
0: Right on. That can ride shotgun in my vehicle. Now, the National Bank Open is starting as well. I want to know, how come you didn't get invited to that one? Because they invited the gal that you beat in the final. Why didn't they just wait to see what happened in that match? Like, I'm crying foul over here.
1: Yeah, I can't give you an answer, really. Yeah, obviously, it sucks not getting it, but, you know, I'm still young. I'm still 20. I have a lot of opportunities. And, I just kind of keep my focus forward and just waiting for my next opportunity. But I'm just really happy with my summer, and, you know, if that's the summer I had, then I'm super happy with it, and I'm not really complaining. So I'm just trying to be fortunate for every opportunity that I get.
0: I love it. Well, I do believe since you won, this officially makes you the best tennis player in Saskatchewan, and is it okay if we start introducing you that way?
1: Sure. I'll take it as best female, maybe.
0: Nice. Well, we're so proud of you. You're awesome. You helped me do that Out of My League video thing where you were zinging the serves past me, and just been rooting for you ever since. So I'm thrilled for you. What's next? Like you say, you're back at school already, or what's happening?
1: Yeah, thank you so much. I appreciate that. I'm back at school right now. I'm just kind of hanging out right now. I'm going to take some vacation time right now since it's like kind of a dead season. Now there's really nothing to pro-wise. And then my first event will be All-Americans in the fall, which is a school event. So that's obviously to qualify for the NCAA tournament. It's a big tournament. I'm really excited for it. So, yeah, it's kind of slowly progressing back to the train, but taking some time off right now.
0: Awesome. Well, congrats again. You're the Saskatoon Pro Tennis Classic champion. You're also, and this is just as illustrious, I am granting you my up-and-coming rising tennis star designation. So I don't throw that around lightly, you know?
1: Right, I know. It's a very, very hefty word for you.
0: Do you remember my Dunlop racket that I...
1: You, the broken string, I think you brought it. I can't remember if it was broken or not, but I'm not sure the strings were even used that session, but it's okay. We're working on it.
0: I love it. You haven't lost a beat at all, Taya. You're awesome. Really appreciate this chat. Enjoy the rest of your summer, and enjoy that concert. Have a safe trip.
1: Thanks so much. Appreciate it.
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0: Sia and Bruno Mars before that were just after 11 o'clock. That means less than an hour away from finding out what the heck is going on around here. Remember, Steve Chisholm posted on the weekend that he's not going to be on the air anymore, which is very true. He's still going to be kicking around. I saw on the Saskatoon Reddit page much speculation about what was going on. And, of course, he posted on socials, too. So, anyways, less than an hour away from figuring that all out. The winds of change are blowing, though. It was definitely a weird morning. I come in, and always across the street from us, Global Saskatoon, I see Chantal Wagner and, getting ready to do her show. And it was a little weird not to see her over there. They've gone with like a regional broadcast for Global News Mornings now, so they don't have a local Saskatoon show produced anymore. I don't like that. I like when there's a person that lives in the city that's doing the things. Like myself, I was chatting with Mayor Cynthia Block earlier, and she's like, man, you're just such a community-minded guy. I'm like, I love this community. I love that I'm on the radio here. So anyways, be listening at noon. Some changes coming down that I think you're going to really, really like, though. Trust me.
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0: But you're just a boy.
1: Queen B, Beyonce, Natty A. Cool. Natty is the newer stuff. How about a quick shout out to the Saskatoon Berries over the weekend? They lost the game yesterday. We're not going to be able to catch Moose Jaw for first in the division, but here's what I'm happy about. I'm thrilled about this because I feel like, remember last year we had that like record setting year? We only lost like less than 10 games. And then we ended up not winning the championship because I felt like there was like a little too much pressure on us. So I like that we're kind of coming into this thing. You know, we're having a good season, but we're not overdoing it. You know what I mean? On the road tonight, and then the Fam Jam Appreciation Night final regular season game is on Wednesday, so get your tickets for that. And tickets already available. Friday night, that's when the playoffs begin. We're going to be taking on Regina, who are the reigning champs. So, hey, to be the best, you got to beat the best. Bring them on. Get your tickets. Get your merch at the Fez, and let's go, Berries. It's Gregor on our way to lunchtime. Natty's newest stuff. Tragically, yeah.

Enjoy stuff. Ricky Martin kicking it up a notch. She bangs. It's Gregor and Mayor Cynthia Block. Certainly dished some dirt there this morning. Talked about what movie brought her to the movie theaters for the first time in 15 years. Has she ever had a donut burger before? And of course, yes, I asked her about the 300.

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5: This is Venice Ferguson with your Saskatoon weather. Mix of sun and cloud, the wind northwest gusting to 40, high 23 today. There's a risk of thunderstorm late afternoon and evening. Overnight mainly cloudy, chance of showers and a low of 11. Tomorrow sunny, the wind northwest gusting to 50, high 24. And then it's sunshine, high 22 on Thursday, high 23 on Friday.
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0: Nickelback's Rockstar, 98 cool new album coming out at the end of October. Oh my goodness, just looking across the room here, I said something was happening at lunchtime, and you're not Steve.
1: You're not Ron. You quoting Ron Burgundy on purpose there?
0: Little Anchorman.
1: No, that was Brick.
0: You know,
1: that
0: Anchorman. Was Brick. Yeah, it was Brick, but it was from Anchorman.
1: Yes.
0: Yeah.
1: That was a good time of life when everyone just quoted Anchorman every second of every day.
0: You mean we're not doing that anymore?
1: Every second sentence was, Cannonball! Milk was a bad choice.
0: I'm in a glass case of emotion. That was one of my favorites.
1: Yeah,
0: I still do that stuff, though.
1: I'm doing afternoons now. That's the whole lead up we're doing here.
0: Yeah,
1: now.
0: Here's the big reveal. Croaker, now on 98 Cool, man.
1: Yeah.
0: Nice!
1: Made the 9 steps across the hall.
0: Right on.
1: It's a lot of steps.
0: But you got to do it in some big shoes. You got big shoes to fill.
1: Biggest shoes. This would be like if Peter Dinklage had to fill Shaquille O'Neal's shoes.
0: And you're Peter Dinklage.
1: This is not going to be a good... I mean, Steve is a Saskatoon radio legend. He's been doing it for like 40 years here. And then he got me. My claim to fame is I beat Darian Durant one time in a throwing competition at a Saskatchewan Rush halftime game.
0: That's pretty good. I don't think Steve ever did that. You know?
1: True. Yeah. No, did Steve ever host Telemiracle? Nope.
0: No, we love Steve. Steve's still going to be kicking around.
1: Steve's the boss.
0: There was a lot of people he posted on the weekend that he was going to be done at 98 Cool.
1: Yeah.
0: And I felt bad because there was a lot of people going, enjoy retirement. And it's like, well, hang on.
1: He's hurtful, guys.
0: Yeah, he's not retiring.
1: Don't be jumping to conclusions Office Space style here,
0: yeah,
1: okay?
0: He's still doing a lot with us, but I'm super happy to have you here. 98 Cool now has Croaker in the afternoons. This
1: here we
0: is
1: go.
0: Great.
1: It's like the Jim and Dwight scene from The Office. Do you want to form an alliance with me?
0: Hey?
1: Absolutely, I do. Let's go.
0: You know him from the sports. Now he's going to hang out with you all afternoon. 90s and newer stuff.
1: Just expect a lot of random John Candy clips and good songs from the 90s, and that's basically 95% of the show. So
0: okay, well, let's kick into your first song here, hey?
1: What is it? I can't see.
0: It's a new
1: studio. Everything's backwards in here. I can't.
0: You should know this already.
1: On this, you should know that I don't know have anything on this screen. You're the ones who've been working here forever.
0: You got to know the 90s and newer stuff.
1: You
0: now.
1: You worked here since it was called Magic. You should know the things that are in here, man. I don't know. What's? Give just a second.
0: Croaker's on cool now. Here's
1: a second.
0: Rocks.

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4: 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This week on Crime Stoppers Unmasked, we're asking for the public's help in identifying a chronic shoplifting suspect. The frequent shoplifter to Saskatoon's Preston Crossing area is described by staffs being a Caucasian male in his mid-40s. He is small in stature, around 5'6", and has a slim build. The male is seen on numerous occasions wearing a gray Under Armour hoodie and a black ball cap. 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
14: Good afternoon. This is your news for Tuesday, August 4th. Around 5:30 a.m. today, Saskatoon RCMP advised that its members had responded to a serious collision just over a kilometer north of Hanley in the northbound lanes. Initially, all lanes were closed, and within a few hours, one lane was open. Now it appears, according to the highway hotline, all lanes north and southbound are clear around Hanley. No further updates have been provided. Warman RCMP say a 34-year-old woman from Saskatoon died at the scene after a single vehicle rollover Sunday morning. The call came in at 11:40 a.m. after a vehicle rolled on Highway 16 about 3 kilometers northwest of Maymont. The victim was a passenger in the vehicle while the driver was taken to hospital by EMS with injuries described as non-life-threatening. The art installation program has been going on for many years, with many of the art pieces in the city actually donated. That from Mayor Cynthia Block when being questioned about the city's decision to spend almost $300,000 on fake boulders placed in Saskatoon. She does say she believes they will have to review their policy. The plastic rocks are located in an empty field at the Forestry Farm Park on the side of Circle Drive in Diefenbaker Park and inside the Material Recovery Center at the Saskatoon landfill. The Saskatoon Police Service has charged a 44-year-old man after a car drove into the patio of the Flats Eatery on University Heights Sunday night, hitting the building. around 8:35 p.m. as video from social media shows. Thankfully, no one was on the patio, and a vehicle drove through the patio at the business in the 1800 block of McCormon Drive. No one was physically injured. Police say officers spotted an empty bottle of alcohol in the car after being taken to hospital with what were believed to be non-life-threatening injuries. They say the driver refused to comply with further impairment testing. He has been charged with refusal to comply with a demand. A police presence by John Dolan School Sunday morning started as a report of a person sleeping outside in the 3100 block of Arlington Avenue. The Saskatoon Police Service says officers arrived and located a man who was not conscious and not breathing. Officers attempted life-saving measures. However, the 61-year-old man was pronounced deceased shortly after paramedics arrived on scene. The coroner service and police continue to investigate. In sports, it's a short week of preparation for the Saskatchewan Roughriders. The green and white, coming off Saturday's 28-26 victory in Edmonton, are back on the Mosaic Stadium turf today after having the last 2 days off. The Riders are home to winless Ottawa on Friday night. In baseball, where it's the second last day of the WCBL regular season with all 12 teams in action spread out over 7 games, included is the Saskatoon Berries' final road game as they travel to Weyburn. The Berries are locked into second place finish in the East Division and will likely play Regina in the first round of postseason, beginning Friday at Cairns Field. Before that, Saskatoon hosts Moose Jaw tomorrow to close out the regular season. It's the day after the Major League trade deadline passed. Toronto plays the second of a 3-game series tonight in Houston, after the Jays downed the Astros 3-1 last night. And the Toronto Tempo continue their WNBA road trip tonight as they aim to snap a 6-game losing streak with a rematch against the Golden State Valkyries in San Francisco. In the weather, mix of sun and cloud today and a high of 23 with the wind northwest gusting to 40. There's a risk of thunderstorm late afternoon and evening. Tonight, cloudy, a good chance of showers and a low of 11. Tomorrow, sunny, the wind northwest gusting to 50, the high 24. Right now, it's 20 degrees in Saskatoon. I'm Venice Ferguson, and that's your news.
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12:11 on the dots. That is Rob Thomas on 98 Cool. Friends, hello. Good afternoon. How many times am I going to say good morning today? Because I've been saying that for like 11 years. Over under is at about 8.5 if you want to place your bets. Text on in. Thanks for listening to the Clayton Croker Show on 98 Cool. Let's go. Let's go. Let's make some memories, friends. Brand new era starts today. So psyched to be here. She's playing.

That's Ellie Goulding, 98 Cool. Happy Tuesday, friends. I'm the new guy, Clayton Croker. Did the morning sports for like 2 years. Tried to find the best Zamboni driver in the province. I'm the chicken finger guy, the noodle bowl guy. I do a lot of just ridiculous stuff. Big shout out to Greg over on the 98 Cool text line here, 938-9800. 98 Cool is my new afternoon station. Appreciate it, Greg. Jason saying some nice words. Thanks for that, buddy. He's already throwing in requests. I still need to learn how the buttons work in here, buddy, so maybe no requests. We got a lot of just welcoming words. You guys are the best listeners ever. Monica, she called it when the announcement last week that Steve Chisholm's no longer going to be on the air. She was like, I think I know who it's going to be. Boom goes the dynamite, Monica. You nailed it. You called it. Congratulations. It always feels good calling stuff, hey? We're going to have fun together, friends. Oh, let's have some fun together.

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Shout out to Greg on the 98 Cool text line. This song screams Clayton. It should be the theme song for the new show. Absolutely not. Absolutely not. I'm one of those guys, I take off my shirt all the time, but I shouldn't. You know Elmer's glue? That's what my skin looks like. Hashtag ginger problems. No one wants me taking off my shirt, and yet somehow I'm always finding myself in take off your shirt situations. If you're like me, you take off your shirt when you shouldn't. We got to stop that, guys. We got to stop scarring the children. Yeah, first day jitters here, and I'm talking about taking off my shirt Randy Bobandy style. Yikes. We got this text from Declan here. Hey, sir, I'm Declan Jr. I want to send out a song to my brother, my twin Dominic, a song of your choice. Thank you very much. I want everyone to get on my good side since it's my first day. So, yes, I will play a song for you, Declan. I'm going to play Jordan Knight's One More Night, since you're a twin and there's two knights in there, yeah? Yeah, you see what I did there? This one's for you, Declan and Dominic, 98 Cool.

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6: This has been East Ferguson with your Saskatoon weather. Mix of sun and cloud, the wind northwest gusting to 40, high 23 today. There's a risk of thunderstorm late afternoon and evening. Overnight mainly cloudy, chance of showers and a low of 11. Tomorrow sunny, the wind northwest gusting to 50, high 24. And then it's sunshine, high 22 on Thursday, high 23 on Friday.
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Some Sarah McLachlan on 98 Cool. I worked in country radio for like ever, so I never got to hear songs like that. Some Sarah McLachlan on a beautiful Tuesday afternoon. Let's go. Let's go. Thanks for listening. It's my first day here on 98 Cool. My name's Clayton Croker. I did the morning sports for a couple years. I'm the chicken finger guy from back in the day. I tried to find the best chicken fingers in Saskatoon. I went to like 60 places. What a time to be alive. Those were good days. Then I did the best noodle bowl, best Zamboni driver, best small town bar. I do a bunch of silly Saskatchewan stuff on social media. So give me a follow on the Instagram, the Facebook, the MySpace, the Nexopia. Are those around anymore? Probably not. But yeah, I'm all about Saskatchewan. I'm all about Saskatoon. This is my hometown. I'm very, very passionate about this city. Went to St. Bernard Elementary School, home of the lime green track shirts, baby. And then after that, Holy Cross High School, C-R-O-S-S. Holy Cross is the best. You boo us at Brit because you're jealous. You all know it. They hate us because they ain't us. But I'm just a big Saskatoon guy. Love being on the radio here in my hometown. It's a dream come true. So if you're listening to the show, just know you're going to get someone who's going to give it 110% every day because I love this city. Fun fact about me, first ever draft pick in Saskatoon Diamondbacks history. Right here. If you're a Cubs or Giants fan, don't even talk to me. I kid. That was a long time ago. That was very Uncle Rico of me. Anyway, let's get back to the music here. It's Avril on Cool.

0: There was a funny prank going around the internet where it's like, hey, Rick Astley, Never Gonna Give You Up, was taken off of YouTube forever. And people were just like, what? No! No! And then they click the link, and it's Rick Astley, Never Gonna Give You Up on YouTube, still there. They Rickrolled you by telling you that the Rickroll was never there. Now that's clever.
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That's Alanis Morissette on 98 Cool. I'm the new guy, Clayton Croker. My first day filling in for Steve Chisholm. Not just filling in, taking over. I got to get used to that. It's just, man, no one in this city can fill Steve Chisholm's shoes. Metaphorically and literally. Might not look like it. That guy's got some big feet, like size 17 and a half. Seriously, left his shoes in here one day. I literally tried to fill them. No. Metaphorically and literally, you're not filling that guy's shoes. But I'm going to try my darndest. Does anyone say darndest anymore? No. Wow, hot start to filling Steve's shoes. I'm saying stuff like darndest on the radio. Half an hour ago, I was talking about taking my shirt off, and I'm someone who should not be taking his shirt off. Anyway, it's Lenny Kravitz, 98 Cool.

Just Like a Pill, that is Pink on 98 Cool. It's my first day here on 98 Cool. The name's Clayton Croker. I did sports in the morning for the past couple of years. Now I'm shutting the morning alarms off, and I'm doing the afternoon show. Love it. So we got Nico on the 98 Cool text line. You want to ask me a question, chat a bit, 938-9800. Nico's like, you said you're a Saskatoon lifer, bud. Prove it. All right, here's how long I've been living here. I grew up in Lakeview, right across the street from the best strip mall in town. Love that Lakeview pharmacy, Mr. Ribs, First Impressions, Auntie Jane's. That strip mall is the best. Anyway, when I was a kid, the video store there was called Pirate Video. Remember Pirate Video? Yeah? Racked up a lot of late fees. Rented Ernest Saves Christmas like 8 times, would never bring it back. But then Pirate Video went to Family Video, and all the late fees just magically got erased. Did that ever happen to you? Your go-to movie store would just change businesses or rebrand? Late fees gone. And then it was Family Video. Racked up a bunch more earnest late fees there. And then it switched to VHQ. Exact same thing happened, right? Hey, Ernest Saved Christmas. I gotta watch him save Halloween, right? 3 times that movie store kept switching. We would have to go down the road to Brevard Park and go to Pick-A-Flick. That's how bad our late fees got after a while. Grew up where there was 3 different movie stores in 1 strip mall. That's how long I lived here for that. Shout out to the Lakeview Strip Mall, by the way. It is, oh, love me some Lakeview Square. Unreal. Send me your Saskatoon renting video store stories. 938-9800.

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That's Rude on 98 Cool. My first day. Thanks for listening. My name's Clayton Croker, and I've been on 98 Cool now for an hour and 26 minutes, and I've already made a mistake. Come on, Clayton, figure it out, man. We were talking about my Saskatoon street cred before on the show because someone didn't believe that I was a Saskatoon lifer. Oh, nay, nay. Grew up in Lakeview my whole life. I saw the movie store in the Lakeview strip mall there go from Pirate Video to Family Video to VHQ to then Rogers for a few months. On the text line, 938-9800, someone corrected me. It was Captain Video, not Pirate Video, but the logo was a pirate. Why was the logo a pirate? If it's Captain Video, their C terminology.

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4: This has been East Ferguson with your Saskatoon weather. Mix of sun and cloud, the wind northwest gusting to 40, high 23 today. There's a risk of thunderstorm late afternoon and evening. Overnight mainly cloudy, chance of showers and a low of 11. Tomorrow sunny, the wind northwest gusting to 50, high 24. And then it's sunshine, high 22 on Thursday, high 23 on Friday.
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That is Amanda Marshall on 98 Cool. Happy Tuesday, friends. I'm the new guy, Clayton Croker. Nice to meet ya. I'm just sharing a couple of fun facts about myself so you can get to know me. If you have any questions for me, just throw me a text, throw me a call. 306-938-9800. Would love to get to know ya. Fun fact about me, Telemiracle cast member. Very proud to do that this year for the big 50th Telemiracle. Got to hang out with Jeffrey Straker and Brad Johnner. He's as cool as he is in person, as he is in his music videos and everything else that he does. Brad just got to bring back the mullet. Bring it back, Brad. Bring it back. But love Telemiracle. First, I had to fill Bob McGrath's shoes. Now I'm filling Steve Chisholm's shoes. It has not been a good year for me when it comes to filling shoes. Those are two legends right there. But love being part of Telemiracle. Remember that guy that went around town trying to find the best chicken fingers? That was me. Nice to meet you. Hanging out in the afternoons with you now on 98 Cool. Here's Martin Solvig. Hello.

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We're sitting at 207. I'm the new guy, Clayton Croker. Thanks for listening. Thanks for joining. I'm a little nervous. I don't know where all the buttons are yet, but I'm learning. We're going to get there. As a Saskatoon lifer, I'm just pumped to be on the radio in my hometown. I love this city. I've lived here so long, I still remember the Saskatoon Barons and the Saskatoon Knights. Rest in peace. Miss the Barons. Miss the Knights. When it comes to baseball, remember the Rays? Remember the Red Sox? Good times. Good times. I could sit here and be an Uncle Rico all day long and talk about sports zones that are no longer around in Saskatoon, but we got a bunch of good music on the way. Vanessa Carlton, Katie Lang, they're both coming up after Bare Naked Ladies, 98 Cool.

That is Vanessa Carlton, 98 Cool. We're sitting at 215. It's my first day. I'm just getting to know you guys. You got any questions for me, just hit up the text line, 306-938-9800. Anything at all. Where did I go to school? St. Bernard and Holy Cross. I'm a Saskatoon kid. Where did I have my first legal beer? Mr. Ribs, across the street from where I grew up. Where did I have my actual first beer? The Scuzz, because I may have snuck into Mr. Ribs underage. Anyway, here's Katie Lang.

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1: I played high school football here in Saskatoon. CROSS, Holy Cross, is the best. I'll pause for a minute so you can boo me. I know. Everyone boos Holy Cross. I get it. Here's the thing. Played high school football back in the day. Steve Chisholm, a legendary referee when it comes to Saskatoon high school football, just Saskatchewan football in general. So back when I was a kid, he was throwing flags on me, giving me unsportsmanlike penalty calls. Fast forward to today, I'm replacing him. He's my boss. What is going on? 16-year-old Clayton would be shaking his head. Really? The guy who used to throw a flag on you for unsportsmanlike conduct is now your boss and you got to replace him? Wow. Just

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8: This has been East Ferguson with your Saskatoon weather. Mix of sun and cloud, the wind northwest gusting to 40, high 23 today. There's a risk of thunderstorm late afternoon and evening. Overnight, mainly cloudy, chance of showers, and a low of 11. Tomorrow, sunny, the wind northwest gusting to 50, high 24. And then it's sunshine, high 22 on Thursday, high 23 on Friday.
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Not really right now. Bit cloudy in Saskatoon, but still, Eddie Vedder. Great song, bud. Great song. It's my first day. Thanks for listening. My name's Clayton Croker. I did the morning sports for the past couple years here on 98 Cool. Now I'm doing the afternoon show, filling the impossible shoes of Steve Chisholm. Literally and metaphorically, that guy has like size 17 feet. You can't literally fill his shoes. You can't metaphorically fill his shoes. So I'm going to do my best to just bribe you so you'll like me. I want people to like me, so I'm just going to bribe you with free stuff. You want to go to the Bears game on Friday? We got some standing room tickets for the Barry's playoff game on Friday. It's playoff baseball time, baby. The next gen Barry patch, Karen's Field there. My goodness, does it get rowdy for playoff time. If you have never gone to a Saskatoon Barry's game, tell me exactly that on the text line, 938-9800. Just tell me, hey, I haven't gone to a Barry's game, I really want to go. But if you have gone to a Barry's game, tell me your favorite Barry's memory you saw in person. Maybe you were there when Carter Beck hit that walk-off bomb, hey? Maybe you were there when Carter Beck hit that other walk-off bomb. Maybe you were there when Carter Beck hit the other walk-off bomb. He had a lot of walk-off bombs here for the Barry's, the Carnduff kid. Maybe it was watching Ethan Menard, whatever. Your favorite Barry's memory, or tell me if you've never been to a Barry's game. 938-9800. You might win some playoff tickets for Friday. Go Barry's, go.

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What a song. Let's go. Some George Michael, Freedom 90, 98 Cool. I'm the new guy, Clayton Croker. Thanks so much for tuning in. I got the first day jitters out of the way, I think. I don't know. I'm just sharing some little tidbits about myself so you can get to know me better. One thing I like doing is making Saskatchewan content online. You may have seen some of my videos. I try and find the most Saskatchewan small town bar. I try to find the best Zamboni driver in Saskatoon. I used to try and find the best noodle bowl in Saskatoon, best cinnamon bun, all these kind of things. I love exploring Saskatchewan. I was even the guest Saskatchewaner last year, you know, the Saskatchewan Wanderer. Yeah, I did that. Just love this province, love this city, love everything Saskatoon or Saskatchewan related. If you want to see an example of the stuff that I do, mosey on over to the 98 Cool socials, the Facebook, the Instagram. Episode 61 in the quest to find the most Saskatchewan small town bar. I've been to 61 little towns across the province, went down to Elbow. Now, when you think of Elbow, the golf course comes to mind right away. And rightfully so, right? That's an awesome golf course. And I have another Elbow video coming later this week. The town is so good, it needs two videos. But that hotel, that little bar they have in Elbow, it's dangerous. Learn from my mistake. Come after 4 o'clock because that's when the kitchen opens. And apparently the deep fried mushrooms and the pizza there is just second to none. It's such a great little small town bar. Go check out the video on the 98 Cool social pages. Give me a recommendation for small town bars as well. 938-9800. I always love hearing from you.

That's Lisa Loeb on 98 Cool. Before that, some DJ Sammy. I think I'm going to like it here. My name's Clayton Croker. I'm the new guy here, and I want you to like me, so I'm going to bribe you by giving you some free stuff. Right? Giving away free stuff, paying people to like you. That's the best way to make friends, hey? The Saskatoon Berries. How about them berries, hey? The Jam Fam has been electric all season long, and on Friday, it's playoff time, baby. We got some tickets to the game on Friday. They're standing room tickets only because those are the only tickets left. Because like I said before, the Jam Fam, you're doing great this year. Just shout out to the Jam Fam. So many sold out games this year at Cairns Field. It's just been electric all summer long at the ballpark. If you've never been to a Berries game before, let me know on the 98 Cool text line, 306-938-9800. Or if you have been to a Berries game, text me your favorite Berries memory. Maybe it was one of like the four Carterbeck walk-off home runs. I miss that guy. Maybe it was an Ethan Menard home run. Maybe it was seeing someone that you used to play baseball with, play for the Berries. Whatever your Berries memory is, text it to me, 938-9800. Might be going to the Berries playoff game on Friday. It's 317. Here's Scott Hellman.

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1: The donuts there are awesome. They still have like the circular conveyor belts like the old Safeways did back in the day. They still have those there. I love those circular conveyor belts. Bring them back, grocery stores. Bring them back. But yeah, shout out Osler. Just a beautiful little town. It's 3:29. Thanks for listening on my first day. My name's Clayton Croker. How am I doing so far? Eh? Eh? This is Michael Boop.

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4: This is Venice Ferguson with your Saskatoon weather. Mix of sun and cloud, the wind northwest gusting to 40, high 23 today. There's a risk of thunderstorm late afternoon and evening. Overnight, mainly cloudy, chance of showers, and a low of 11. Tomorrow, sunny, the wind northwest gusting to 50, high 24. And then it's sunshine, high 22 on Thursday, high 23 on Friday. Yeah, sing
5: with me, sing for me, yeah. 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

That is Shawn Mendes on 98 Cool here in Saskatoon. We're just living our best life right now. Hey, we got the Saskatoon X going on. We got the Fringe Festival going on. And then coming up August 14th and 15th, which is right around the corner, you got Folk Fest going on. Here we go, August in Saskatoon. Love to see it. Three unreal things, details on all that stuff. You know where to go. 98cool.ca. It's my first day trying to fill the shoes of Steve Chisholm. Spoiler alert, those shoes are impossible to fill. My goodness. 343 with Nelly Furtado.

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That's Michael Jackson. Bad. 98 Cool. Hey, friends. I'm the new guy, Clayton Croker. Thanks so much for listening. If you're tuning in right now and you're like, oh, man, I miss Steve, join the club. I do, too. I would listen to Steve in the afternoon all the time when I was home with my kiddos. He would keep us entertained in the afternoon as well. Huge shoes to fill. Impossible shoes to fill. Literally and metaphorically, by the way. That guy's shoes are huge. He's got like size 17 feet. You wouldn't think of it by looking at him, but the guy's got monster feet. But for all you Steve Chisholm fans, don't worry. I got a little Steve tribute coming up at like 4:30. I wrote a poem for Steve, a Steve poem, so we can all remember Steve and give him the goodbye, give him the tribute that he truly deserves, because he just ghosted us last week, hey? He was like, big gulps, huh? All right, well, see you later. No, a legend like that deserves a better send-off. We're going to give him one at around 4:30, so make sure you're listening for the Steve poem. This is Justin Bieber on 98 Cool.

0: The weather, it's not looking too pretty. Nice segue, Croaker. Not really at all. It's my first day. Everyone give me a break, okay? I'm a little rusty when it comes to the weather segues. Yeah, expect some clouds basically throughout the rest of the day today. Small chance of some showers later this evening, maybe overnight. Tomorrow looks like a lot like today. Mix of sun and cloud, highs of around 24, 23 degrees. You can probably expect the same thing for the next couple of days too. Just exactly what we're seeing right now. Nice mix of sun and cloud, maybe a little bit of a breeze, maybe a 30% chance of showers. Just a nice week ahead of us. Not too rainy, not too crazy hot, just right.
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5: I had no choice but to hear you. You stated your case. Diamond.

is John Mayer on your... I was about to say the old thing that I used to work at. No, I can't say that anymore. That's John Mayer on 98 Cool, and it's a great segue for what we're talking about right now, Steve Chisholm, because that guy's body, oh my goodness, it is the definition of a wonderland. You wouldn't think of it by looking at him, but he is jacked. Anyway, Steve Chisholm's last day on 98 Cool was last week, and he just had the most Steve goodbye ever. He just posted a photo on Facebook page of himself waving, all right, that's all she wrote. No. Steve Chisholm deserves a lot more than that. He is a radio legend, nay, radio icon in this city. I'm having a tough time filling his shoes, obviously, you can hear it. So I'm going to give Steve the tribute he deserves here. I wrote a poem for Steve, a Steve poem here. So this is for you, radio legend, Steve Chisholm, the Steve poem. Steve, why'd you leave? Steve, you know change is my pet peeve. Now I have to grieve my radio pal Steve. Steve, it's like opposite Christmas Eve. Steve, I'm wiping the tears on my sleeve. Like a boxer, I'm trying to bob and weave the sadness I have for no more Steve. Steve, congrats on everything you were able to achieve. Steve, the extra work you put in, people would not believe. We're not naive. We know that no one can replace Steve. Steve, he did not leave. Steve, he's the boss behind the scenes, because we'd never believe in a station without Steve. There you go, Steve. You're not getting away with just doing the old Irish goodbye, buddy. Absolutely not. You deserve a better poem than that. That wasn't that good. But, love you, Steve. Gonna try my best to not ruin your legacy here in the afternoons. It's Amanda Marshall, 98 Cool.

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Fun fact about me, the new guy, Clayton Croker, that guy, Carl Wolf, he played a show in Yorkton, Saskatchewan back in 2012, I want to say, and I emceed it at the Painted Hand Casino. My very first ever radio MC gig, Carl Wolf. Place was packed, believe it or not. It's Yorkton. I think that, at the time, that might have been the biggest concert in Yorkton history. As the new guy, I've just been sharing fun facts about myself, about my career, family, hobbies, all that stuff all afternoon long. If you have any questions, just give me a text. The 98 Cool text line, 306-938-9800. Shout out to Doug, who texted in and saying, did you really throw four interceptions in a city championship high school football game? Yes, I did. 2009 versus Aiden Bowman threw four interceptions in the city final game. Not a big deal. Pretty sure that record's never getting broken.

0: The traffic on the north side of Saskatoon, not so wonderful right now. Circle Drive North be Circle Drive Northen, basically from Avenue C all the way to Warman Road there in between east and westbound. Just giant nightmare. Avoid it if you can. Also, because of the whole Wanuskewin Road is closed situation, you're probably already used to it right now, but Marquis and Highway 11, Idlewild up to Martinsville and Warman there, not a fun time. That's getting backed up as well. Also, where those fake $100,000 rocks are across the city, heads up, huge traffic jam for those rocks because people keep pulling over and taking photos of them. No, not really. Not really. The opposite of traffic around the rocks. My goodness, that caused quite the kerfuffle, hey? Three fake rocks, 300 grand. Anyway, instead of ranting, just let me know if traffic's bad in your neck of the woods. 306-938-9800. Almost said the old phone number there. Whoopsie daisy.
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that song. It's Fastball with the Way. Reminds me of Big Shiny Tunes. When I think of Big Shiny Tunes, that's the song that comes to mind first. I don't know why it's that one, but man, I miss Big Shiny Tunes. Big shout out to the Dukabor Bread Stand at the Saskatoon X. They drop by some delicious fresh loaves of Dukabor bread. If you're going to the Saskatoon X today, you need to mosey on by the Dukabor Bread Stand. It's like a little unwritten rule for the Saskatoon X. I just had it au naturel. No butter, no peanut butter, no jam, no nothing. Just plain. That's all you need. It's like dense but airy at the same time. It's magic bread. I'm pretty sure it's magic bread. Shout out Dukabor Bread, the best kind of bread. It's 4:56 with Magic, 98 Cool.

0: It's 5:04 with Taylor Swift on 98 Cool. Congrats, you made it to the end of the workday. Proud of you. Way to go. I knew you could do it. Now we need a good pump-up song to really put the exclamation point on this workday, hey?
1: Let's go, girls.
0: Well, this is perfect. 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

0: Man, I'm having the best first day ever. I'm the new guy, Clayton Croker, trying to fill the shoes of Steve Chisholm. Spoiler alert, that's an impossible task. But I'm just having the best day. I worked in country radio for, like, ever. I'm not used to having 90s bangers like Soul Decision and DJ Sammy and Natalie Imbruglia play over and over and over again. This is awesome. We had some Shania Twain before, too. Let's go. Having ourselves a day here. Some entertainment news for you. Basically, just one thing. Movies are back. The movie theaters are back. Have you driven past any of the theaters here in Saskatoon and noticed they are packed to the gills? You'll love to see it. I'm a big fan of movies. I'm a big cinema guy, cinema buff, cinema geek, whatever you want to call it. Love the fact people are going back to the movies. This weekend was the biggest weekend for the box office ever. Like with The Odyssey, Spider-Man, and Toy Story 5 in there. Biggest weekend for the box office ever. I kind of feel bad for Toy Story 5, I'm not going to lie, because all the focus 2 weeks ago was on The Odyssey and then Spider-Man. Toy Story 5 is just... How is Toy Story 5 taking a step back? Never thought I'd see the day where Toy Story wasn't the biggest thing at the theaters, hey? But, I mean, when you got Brad Pitt in The Odyssey and you got Tom Holland in Spider-Man, I can see it. Yeah, okay.
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That's Green Day on 98 Cool. I'm the new guy, Clayton Croker. My first day here doing the afternoon show on 98 Cool, filling the impossible shoes that Steve Chisholm left for me. Steve pulled the old Irish goodbye last week, and I am not letting him do that. A radio legend like him, he deserves a little tribute, right? He deserves more than a little tribute. He deserves one of those send-offs that athletes get. You know, when Kobe Bryant and Derek Jeter, they announced, okay, this is my final year, and other teams would give them gifts and stuff like that. That's what Steve deserves. So I wrote him a poem. It's not even close to what athletes get, but whatever. Here is a poem for the legend, Steve Chisholm. Steve, why'd you leave? Steve, you know change is my pet peeve. Now I have to grieve my radio pal Steve. Steve, it's like opposite Christmas Eve. Steve, I'm wiping away the tears on my sleeve. Like a boxer, I'm trying to bob and weave the sadness I have for no more Steve. Steve, congrats on everything you were able to achieve. Steve, the extra work you put in, people would not believe. We are not naive. We know that no one can replace Steve. Steve, he didn't leave. Steve, he's the boss behind the scenes, because we'd never believe in a station without Steve. Seriously, he thought he could just go without us giving him an attaboy. We're gonna miss you, Steve. I'm gonna try not to ruin your legacy on the afternoons here.

0: it's him.
1: Hey, you talked to Mark lately?
0: I haven't really talked to him, but he looks pretty down.
1: He looks pretty down. Yeah, well, maybe we should cheer him up then.
0: What do you suppose we should do?
1: Well, does he like...

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1: Wow, look at her.
0: I know.
1: Man, I've never seen Sharon look so bad before.
0: I did once before, but this is pretty bad.
1: Yeah, what do you think she got up to last night?

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turns slowly. It's hard to say that I'd rather stay awake when I'm asleep, because my dreams are bursting at the seams. 98 Cool.

Remember a few years back how good Tom Cochran was at the Saskatoon X? That show was unreal, hey? Tom Cochran has played the X a bunch, but his most recent visit, that was his best show yet, in my opinion. I think I've seen him 3 times at the Saskatoon X, but yeah, that last time. Tom Cochran, he's aging like a fine wine, hey? He can do no wrong. Speaking of the Saskatoon X, still so much fun stuff left for the last couple of days at the X. If you haven't gone yet, you should. I was there yesterday. It was a packed house. You love to see it. The Kid Zone is awesome this year, inside and outside. Like, the outside with the rides and the games and stuff is awesome, but inside, they did this whole new Kid Zone in there. It looks unreal, so bring the family, bring the kiddos, bring some friends. Just go solo to the Saskatoon X. Why not? There's Jetlag 98 Cool.

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